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8: Your weather forecast calls for skies turning mostly cloudy by daybreak with a light westerly breeze. We'll see morning lows dropping to the lower 60s. Partly sunny for the first part of the day on Monday, then a clearing sky for plenty of sunshine through the latter half of the day. Another beautiful day in store with highs in the mid-70s. I'm meteorologist Jared Cirillo with your weather forecast from the Cole Chevy Body Shop Weather Center.
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6: Weather. Your weather forecast calls for skies turning mostly cloudy by daybreak, with a light westerly breeze. We'll see morning lows dropping to the lower 60s. Partly sunny for the first part of the day on Monday, then a clearing sky for plenty of sunshine through the latter half of the day. Another beautiful day in store with highs in the mid-70s. I'm meteorologist Jared Cirillo with your weather forecast from the Cole Chevy Body Shop Weather Center.
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7: Your weather forecast calls for skies turning mostly cloudy by daybreak, with a light westerly breeze. We'll see morning lows dropping to the lower 60s. Partly sunny for the first part of the day on Monday, then a clearing sky for plenty of sunshine through the latter half of the day. Another beautiful day in store with highs in the mid-70s. I'm meteorologist Jared Cirillo with your weather forecast from the Cole Chevy Body Shop Weather Center.

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3: Weather. Your weather forecast calls for skies turning mostly cloudy by daybreak with a light westerly breeze. We'll see morning lows dropping to the lower 60s. Partly sunny for the first part of the day on Monday, then a clearing sky for plenty of sunshine through the latter half of the day. Another beautiful day in store with highs in the mid-70s. I'm meteorologist Jared Cirillo with your weather forecast from the Cole Chevy Body Shop Weather Center.

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6: Your weather forecast calls for skies turning mostly cloudy by daybreak, with a light westerly breeze. We'll see morning lows dropping to the lower 60s. Partly sunny for the first part of the day on Monday, then a clearing sky for plenty of sunshine through the latter half of the day. Another beautiful day in store with highs in the mid-70s. I'm meteorologist Jared Cirillo with your weather forecast from the Cole Chevy Body Shop Weather Center.
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5: Weather. Your weather forecast calls for skies turning mostly cloudy by daybreak with a light westerly breeze. We'll see morning lows dropping to the lower 60s. Partly sunny for the first part of the day on Monday, then a clearing sky for plenty of sunshine through the latter half of the day. Another beautiful day in store with highs in the mid-70s. I'm meteorologist Jared Cirillo with your weather forecast from the Cole Chevy Body Shop Weather Center.
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6: J104. Your weather forecast calls for skies turning mostly cloudy by daybreak with a light westerly breeze. We'll see morning lows dropping to the lower 60s. Partly sunny for the first part of the day on Monday, then a clearing sky for plenty of sunshine through the latter half of the day. Another beautiful day in store with highs in the mid-70s. I'm meteorologist Jared Cirillo with your weather forecast from the Cole Chevy Body Shop Weather Center.

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3: Weather. Your weather forecast calls for skies turning mostly cloudy by daybreak, with a light westerly breeze. We'll see morning lows dropping to the lower 60s. Partly sunny for the first part of the day on Monday, then a clearing sky for plenty of sunshine through the latter half of the day. Another beautiful day in store with highs in the mid-70s. I'm meteorologist Jared Cirillo with your weather forecast from the Cole Chevy Body Shop Weather Center.
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I was cuffing like the precinct. How you go from housewife to a sneaky link? Got you running around in all type of Benz's and Rolls. 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I'm the one put you in Eliante. Fashion over model, I put you on the runway. You was rocking Coach bags, got you Sinead.

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It stands up to most political and economic ups and downs. It stands the test of time. 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
3: Your weather forecast calls for skies turning mostly cloudy by daybreak with a light westerly breeze. We'll see morning lows dropping to the lower 60s. Partly sunny for the first part of the day on Monday, then a clearing sky for plenty of sunshine through the latter half of the day. Another beautiful day in store with highs in the mid-70s. I'm meteorologist Jared Cirillo with your weather forecast from the Cole Chevy Body Shop Weather Center.

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3: And school is back, which is pretty cool. And we like to help our teachers every single year. So we teamed up with Pilot Pen and our friends at Visit Florida to make an awesome experience for them and hook them up with some money to get some projects off their ground. So let's meet today's teacher of the day. Joining us from Anderson Elementary, she teaches fourth grade community and culture.
4: Oh, really?
3: We're learning about community and culture. Let's welcome to the show, Tammy Monty. Is it? Did I say your last name? Monty? Miss Monty?
5: That's fine. Yeah, Miss Monty.
3: Boom!
4: Okay.
3: Miss Monty, how you doing this morning?
5: Hey, I'm great. I'm great.
3: So we're learning about community and culture in your class?
5: Yes. Kind of a little class that I created as an elective for some fourth graders that just wanted to do something a little bit different.
3: Okay.
5: And I wanted to encourage them to give back to their community, so we started a project called Chili's, and it's an acronym, Children Having Interesting Lessons in Exploratory Studies.
6: Oh, that's cool.
3: You made me hungry there for a second, but then you let me know what it's truly about.
5: Yes.
6: Now explain what are exploratory studies.
5: What we want to do, we found out, I mean, our school is growing culturally as people move into our community, but most of our students just know our local traditions, yeah. And I wanted to find a way to include all the students, and so my fourth grade students are going to become mentors to first grade classrooms.
6: Oh, that's special.
5: And they will go in and, you know, we might do a lesson about traditional foods around the world. And with this award, I'll be able to buy food samples for them to give the first graders, you know, from different cultures. Yeah. It kind of all started. I hope it's okay that I say this. I won one of these last year.
6: Oh, wow. How about that? You must be a very creative teacher.
3: Right. Yeah, because you're catching the attention of everyone that's looking for these.
5: Last year, I did the little steam engines that could, and aww. I was teaching first grade science.
6: Oh, cute.
5: And we did a lot of STEM work, but I travel a lot, and I always bring my students back something from wherever I go. And I've go to Mexico quite often.
3: Shout out.
5: I cruise.
3: Uh-huh.
5: And so when I went to Cozumel at the end of the year, I brought back 150 maracas so that every one of my first graders could have one.
3: Aww.
5: And that's what started this, is they had never seen one. They didn't know it was a real plant. They didn't know how it was made. And so I thought, they need to know more about the world they live in. And so I want to use this award to help teach my school more, or make my school more culturally inclusive.
3: Well, yeah. That is so awesome. Because,
4: awesome.
3: Yeah,
4: awesome.
3: When you teach kids about different cultures and what other kids are doing at their school, it makes acceptance a lot easier.
7: Right.
5: Yes.
3: So you sent a bunch of first graders home with maracas, huh?
5: Yes, and I did not tell my principal or the bus attendants that they left.
3: Miss Monty, I love that. I'm like, yes. Where'd you get this maraca from?
5: Yeah. I snuck them in. I took an extra suitcase on the ship, and I snuck them into school in a giant suitcase.
3: I love this. She's getting maracas in. Well, Miss Monty, we're going to go ahead and hook you up with that $500 so that you can get that project off the ground. And also, Pilot Pen's going to hook you up with America's favorite gel ink pen, the G2, and also Fiction, America's favorite erasable gel ink pens. Plus, Miss Moni, you're also in the running to win a vacation so you can live more Florida days at Sundial Beach Resort and Spa on Sanibel Island, which has golf views, white sand beaches, activities from paddleboarding all the way to pickleball. It's the perfect setting for a well-deserved Florida getaway, which I'm sure you could use after a long school year, right?
5: Oh, yes. Yes.
3: Well, congratulations. Definitely send us some samples if you have any leftovers with the food, because we really enjoy eating here on this
5: show.
3: Well,
5: I think I actually have a video of the Maraca Day that I might drop to you.
3: Absolutely.
6: Oh, yeah.
3: Please send it to us. We would love to see all those little kids playing with the maracas.
5: Okay.
3: That is so awesome. And best of luck winning the vacation. We'll let you know. Five of you are going to be going on this, okay?
5: That sounds great. Thank you so much.
3: Thank you, Ms. Moni. You

0: Hang on for us. We'll get you all set up. How cool is that?
1: Awesome.
0: Let's learn about each other.
2: Yeah,
0: let's be welcoming.
1: Great. Be culturally aware, diverse, accepting.
0: Really now, teachers, maybe that gave you an idea for your school, or you have an idea you want to get off the ground. Let us know about it. Go to kidnation.com, and maybe we'll be talking to you and hooking you up with $500, some Pilot Pen product, and possibly a vacation. Thanks to our friends at Visit Florida. Now, we did get a text message here from a Kid Nation member. You can write the show anytime you want at 800-543-3548. It says, guys, I've been having a rough last couple of days.
3: Shout out.
0: I need to smile and laugh. And nothing has made me laugh more than that worst date ever involving candy.
3: Oh.
0: Candy. Can you please play it and brighten my day? Well, Samantha, you're in luck because we're going to go ahead and do a little flashback for you with the very famous candy.
4: Okay, so I was doing travel nursing, and I had an assignment down in Orange County, California.
2: Ooh.
4: So I met this guy, and I was going on a date. It was our first date. It was Valentine's Day. And he wanted to take me to an L.A. Clippers game. And because I was new to the area, he said he would drive my car. So I'm like, okay, cool. We're on the highway, and my mom calls me. And it happens to be Valentine's Day. I didn't want her to know that I was going on a date. And so we're driving, I'm talking to her, and he starts whispering, candy.
3: No.
4: Candy.
3: No, absolutely not.
4: Yeah, and I'm annoyed. Absolutely not. I'm annoyed. And so I kind of look at him, and I'm like, it's Candace. I don't go by candy. Like, stop talking to me.
2: Candy.
4: So I keep talking to my mom, and he's going, candy. Then I look, dude's sweating. He's pale.
2: Oh my God.
4: Come to find out, he's diabetic. His blood sugar's low.
3: Oh.
4: He's asking for candy for sugar, and we are stuck in L.A. traffic, and I'm like, what the heck? I'm like, pull over. And he's like, no, I'm good. I just need candy. And I'm like, I don't have it. So we get off, barely make it to the gas station. Look like he's about to pass out on me. Go inside, get him candy, whatever. And I'm like, I'll drive. And then we make it to the game. And nice guy. We didn't, yeah, obviously, we didn't last.
2: Candy.
5: Oh, my God.
3: Oh, bless his heart.
0: I need a remake of this story, but like with actors.
2: That's the funniest thing I've ever heard.
0: My name is Candace.
2: I love you like, so you much right now.
3: You can't write something better than that.
4: Too. Hey, can I say, I have Miles in the car. He's my 10-year-old. Oh. We love you guys. We listen to you every morning. We're on the way to school.
0: Miles.
4: And I keep promising him I'm going to take him to Down the Hatch for
2: please
4: his birthday.
2: Please do. I'm buying your dinner in Miles. Yeah. I love that story.
0: He's going to buy Miles some candy.
3: Oh, my gosh.
6: No, that was so good.
4: When I check in, I'm going to say I need a table for four for candy.
0: The amount of times we get approached now and candy is
3: candy.
0: Anytime I meet a Candace now, that's all I think about. It's truly become a part of our.
1: And Halloween's coming up and we need to go buy candy.
0: Oh, man. If there was way to make that a Halloween costume, that would be everything. Which, by the way, Justin, did you say you found your Halloween costume because of Big Brother, right?
1: My boyfriend found it.
0: Daniel did?
1: From Wednesday's episode.
0: Okay.
1: And it involves an oven mitt.
0: Okay. I'm not caught up.
1: Yeah.
6: You need to watch. This week was really good.
0: Yeah. I meant to catch up, and then I accidentally turned to America's Dumbest.
1: And then Nation's Dumbest.
6: Well, some of them are on Big Brother.
1: Facts, Anna. They're dumb in that house.
6: There was a moment in last night's episode where I said, what are you doing?
0: Was it Drew?
6: I'm not going to spoil anything.
1: All of them are dumb.
0: Because I've been this whole... From the get-go, I told Anna,
1: asking yourself, why would you make that decision?
6: Yeah.
0: Drew just rubs me the wrong way.
6: Yeah, I get that.
1: He'd be rubbing a lot in that house.
0: Yeah. And I think she has a boyfriend, I heard.
6: Not anymore.
0: Okay.
7: Not after
0: that. It's funny how people are willing to go on national TV when they have a...
7: Humiliate themselves.
0: And then just like...
7: themselves.
0: Even if they have a boyfriend or girlfriend, they don't care about what happens, ramifications, or what their actions do.
2: They're fine. No shame. It's a fame.
0: Yep. They got that going on.

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7: Weather. Kicking off our work week with some nice quiet weather. Partly to mostly sunny skies, very pleasant in our temperatures with a high into the middle 70s. Tonight, nice and clear, a little breezy as we head through the night. Overnight low will drop down into the mid 50s. Lots of sunshine Tuesday, a high warmer into the low 80s. Wednesday, sunny skies, a high near 85, and then a chance of seeing some showers by Thursday, a high on Thursday, right around 85. Friday, looking at showers and a high in the low 80s. I'm meteorologist Sally Russell from the Cole Chevy Body Shop Weather Center.
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0: And we want you to win your share of $10,000 in morning show monies. You just got to pop in to listen, and you could win some money. 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You're going to pick a morning show member to throw a dart at a wall of balloons. Some of us are better at throwing than others.
6: True.
7: Yeah, Kelly doesn't want to be picked because she's not a good thrower.
0: I, on the other hand, I fancy myself to be very accurate when throwing things.
7: And I have that gay wrist that flicks.
8: So true.
0: Oh, yeah, you got gay wrist?
7: I could probably hit 5 balloons with one.
8: I just want to try it at least once.
0: I think we have gay wrist on the phone right now.
7: Hey.
0: Anyway, once we are picked, we're going to throw a dart. And all of the balloons have a dollar amount inside of them. The minimum, $100. Mm-hmm. So that's still pretty good amount of money. The maximum, $750. What happens if we hit 2 balloons somehow? Because we're that good at throwing the dart? Then we'll just add up the amount, and that's how much money you win. So whatever balloons pop, that's what you get. And we're going to do it twice each day, 7:10 and 8:10 Central. And you just got to be hanging out with us, listening, and having a blast. All right. Boom. Win your share of morning show money. Question for real quick, by the way. Big Al was just bragging.
9: I wasn't bragging.
0: He was just bragging under the brag over here.
9: Bragging.
8: So I was just telling a story.
0: Being a ladies' man.
8: Oh, what happened?
9: I got stopped.

0: our police yesterday.
1: Oh,
2: which
1: what?
2: Can be scary.
0: Yeah, and I'm what? Like, I'm like 2 blocks from the restaurant. I get stopped by the police. I'm like, I'm saying the same thing. For what? Yeah, I'm not right. speeding.
2: Al does not speed.
0: I was going 32 and a 30. You know, very law abiding.
2: So
0: I pull over. I don't want to pull over in front of the restaurant. Ooh, look at big guy. He got pulled over in front of the restaurant. So I go the other way, but not far enough where I'm evading police. Anyway. So the lady police officer comes up to me, and she says, I need your driver's license and insurance. I'm like, oh, I never can find my insurance card. So I call my insurance lady right quick. I get her to text it to me. I said, here it is. Boom. She goes back, and she comes back. You don't have a front license plate on your vehicle.
1: Mm. Oh, no.
0: I can understand that.
2: I don't get that.
1: I don't either.
0: Because I understand it's a nice vehicle, but you do need to have a front license plate.
2: Oh.
0: And I said, okay. And I said, I'll get right on that. Anyway, so...
2: Was that you saying you'll get right on?
0: I'll get right on.
1: Okay, cool. Alex Earl of you.
0: Uh-huh. Yeah. So when she hands me my driver's license back, Kelly, there was a female police officer that came by the restaurant about 3 months ago, 2 or 3 months ago, uh-huh. when I had a uh-huh. homeless person sleeping on the bench. And her name was Angel. And so I happened to know her name. I don't know why, but because I asked. And so I asked the female cop.
2: I happen to know her name because I asked. I asked
0: the female cop to pull me over yesterday. She's giving me my driver's license. She goes, you're free to go. I said, by the way, if you see Officer Angel, you tell her I do have a huge crush on her.
1: Oh,
0: so
1: you're shoot your shot.
0: Just trying to put it out there. She uh-huh. goes, I sure will. Now, she never, uh-huh. you know, I don't know. I don't know if she knows who I was. I didn't say.
1: She looked at your ID, so.
2: Yeah, she knows your name now.
0: Well, my government name's on the ID. So, but anyway, I just put it out there. So I don't know. I'm just saying. I don't know.
3: I know. Nothing.
2: What?
0: Kelly!
3: Nothing's going to happen.
0: Kelly.
3: Even if she reaches out and comes into the bar or sexiest outfit, nothing.
0: Kelly, it's going to be a day, Kelly.
2: If Officer Angel's listening right now.
0: It's going to be a day.
1: I hope she is.
2: Are you email Officer Angel?
4: It's going to be a day. Are you offering to back the blue?
0: Oh, yeah. I'll back the thing right up.
1: Oh, my God.
3: Yes. Don't even listen.
2: No.
1: He's 100%
2: top. Yeah.
1: He's also won margarita in.
2: Wow.
5: Yes. I'll back that thing thank right
4: you.
5: Up.
4: You have the right to remain silent.
0: So, you know, just shooting the shot. Just shooting the shot.
2: So, if Officer Angel's listening, I know he talks a lot and hasn't followed through very much with the dates, but this time he means it.
0: Mm-hmm. Yeah, thank you, Jesse. I appreciate you being my
2: man's got
0: my wingman.
2: He's got your
1: excited
2: back.
1: To see if anything comes from this.
0: Thank you.
3: Me too.
0: Yeah, the girl I told you about yesterday at the beginning of the show yesterday, I did send out an invitation at about 3 a.m.
4: because you were feeling steak.
0: Yeah, I said hey.
2: He texted a girl at 3 a.m. in the morning. She's sleeping
4: because he wanted a steak dinner.
0: Yes, and I said hey, I'm feeling like a steak. If you're if you available, just let me know. She hit me back a couple hours later. I got a softball game. And so I said, oh, man. She did invite me to the softball game.
2: Oh, see, that's
4: you should have
2: nice.
4: Gone.
0: Well, it's tomorrow.
2: Is she playing in the softball game?
0: Yes.
2: You should go support.
4: Go and bring your steak there.
0: It's about as far as me as Kelly is.
2: It's by my house. It's by my house.
4: So?
1: That's kind of weird.
2: Yeah.
0: Way.
1: But you want her to come to you.
4: Right.
0: Well, no. We'll meet at the steakhouse. That's fine. You can
4: celebrate her win with the steak.
3: All right. The steakhouse is halfway.
2: And this is the girl that used to be a cheerleader?
0: Yes.
2: Yeah.
5: Any more dating prospects?
0: No, that's it. That's it.
4: He has a police officer and a baseball player.
2: Uh-huh.
0: Yes.
1: Yeah, that's pretty good.
2: Meanwhile, Audrey, how was your date last night?
5: I don't know what you're... Okay, yeah.
0: You came into work from a different direction this morning.
2: I might have said Big Al was bragging. You were bragging.
5: I was not bragging.
2: The TV fell off the wall, guys.
5: That's in my apartment. Oh. He was not at my apartment.
1: Oh, okay. What happened to your TV?
4: Yeah, how'd it fall?
5: You're going to trigger me again. This happened during the commercial break, for those who don't know. I said during our first break that my TV fell off the wall and it broke the wall and the TV.
0: Oh,
5: and then during the commercial break, I mentioned my TV and Justin goes, what happened to your TV?
4: I'm still trying to figure out.
2: She talked about it.
5: But and
2: it
5: I was like, off. I just
4: How
5: talked
4: did it
5: about
4: fall
5: it.
4: Off the wall?
5: It's I just, don't just, know.
4: Okay, so what happened to your date?
1: What happened to your date?
5: Oh, my God. Unrelated. He was not at my apartment.
2: Oh.
0: You went to his?
5: Yes.
0: I knew it. I knew
2: How
0: it.
2: Many dates is this?
5: 6 or 7.
0: Okay.
4: Does he live next door?
5: No.
0: So what time do you have to wake up at his apartment to get to work?
5: Where was the dog? The dog is at his place right now.
0: I told you.
2: You had a sleepover with the dog.
5: With the dog.
0: It's a sick dog. The dog has to run.
5: He's not sick anymore, which I also need to address that. I am a good pet owner.
2: Hold on. You brought a dog to a dude's house?
0: A sick dog.
2: Was he cool with it?
5: Yes, he offered.
1: I mean, at this point, they've been hanging out.
2: That's true. Six, seven dates.
4: Are you hoping he adopts the dog?
5: I don't think he likes the dog.
2: He doesn't like the dog?
5: I mean, he's not crazy about the dog.
2: Why?
5: Because the dog is, like, scared of everything.
0: You are a package deal, okay?
5: Me and the dog?
0: Yes.
5: Yeah.
3: At this point.
0: You let him know that.
2: Yeah. I love that you brought the dog to the apartment.
0: Did he make breakfast this morning, or how'd y'all leave?
5: He made me coffee.
0: He made you coffee this morning.
3: Oh, my God. He got up with you?
5: Yeah.
3: Well, that's crazy.
2: Well, it's still, like, early stages.
3: Yeah. Yeah, that's right.
2: You got to show the best.
4: Because Alan was making you breakfast in the morning, right?
1: Mm-hmm. Wasn't he calling you in the mornings?
4: Yeah.
3: Oh, Alan? No, no. During COVID, he made me breakfast, you know, for the first few weeks. Mm-hmm. Yeah, every day.
2: That was really when you guys were dating, he was texting you every morning, like, what's up, baby?
3: No, not before work, but yeah.
4: So what was so good about this date?
5: I didn't say anything was good about the date.
4: Oh.
0: The TV fell off a while ago.
5: Those were separate venues. One was his place. One was my place. He was not at my place.
3: What's the identifying factors of this guy? How do we identify him?
4: Is this a new guy?
5: I have not really spoken about this
3: like
5: guy.
3: Is he like a foreigner?
5: Oh. He's not foreign.
2: Shout out.
4: Do we like him?
5: He's a local. He's got tattoos. Woo! On one arm.
2: Boo?
5: On one arm. Just one arm tattoo.
3: What does he do?
0: Do you know?
5: What does he do? Told me this.
2: He told you what he does, but you don't remember. Is it finance?
1: Does he work?
5: No.
1: Is he employed?
5: There's some sort of like project something.
3: Project manager.
1: They're always project managers.
4: Like a science project?
5: I don't know. I don't remember. Why do we gotta talk about this?
4: Oh, I don't know.
0: You talk about all your dates except for the one you spend the night with.
2: We was just talking.
0: Yeah.
2: Just seeing what's going on.
5: Back to the dog. So the dog's really good. I'm a good pet owner to everyone that was very upset with me yesterday. He's okay. I take very good care of him. I have a list of reasons why I'm a good pet owner. I have one dog bed per 75 square feet of my apartment that is only like 500 square feet. I have like 10 dog beds. He sleeps with me, up against me, under the covers.
0: The guy or the dog?
5: My dog. Everyone was mad at me about the dog. I'm trying to address that.
6: It's a bird. It's a plane. Is it a flying squirrel? Well, let's take a break so JC can go outside and check. We'll be right back.
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21: Kicking off our work week with some nice quiet weather. Partly to mostly sunny skies, very pleasant in our temperatures for the high into the middle 70s. Tonight, nice and clear, a little breezy as we head through the night. Overnight low will drop down into the mid 50s. Lots of sunshine Tuesday, a high warmer into the low 80s. Wednesday, sunny skies, a high near 85, and then a chance of seeing some showers by Thursday, a high on Thursday, right around 85. Friday, looking at showers on a high in the low 80s. I'm meteorologist Sally Russell from the Cole Chevy Body Shop Weather Center. Yeah.

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5: So there's a lot of talk about AI and what's the future have in store for us when it comes to that. And is it scary? Some people are scared of it. Some people are like, okay, this is a tool that we can use to better our lives.
6: Or create 80s photos of us.
5: Or create, yep. By the way, my wife just hopped on that trend.
6: Uh-huh. I've been seeing it on nonstop on Instagram of pictures of people, what they would look like in the 80s.
7: Well, they've been doing this stuff with the TikTok filters or Snapchat filters for a long time, right?
5: AI is not good enough to keep our faces intact when they do this. Because my wife did the 80s thing. I just posted on my Instagram story. I reposted hers. I looked like Kid Craddock.
6: Oh, yeah. Wow.
5: Like a lot. Like his face, like that. I don't know what it is, but it's like if Kid Craddock and I had a baby, that would be it.
8: Save that.
5: Well, can't happen now, you know.
6: Not yet.
5: But Justin, you watched a documentary about AI that got you questioning something.
6: Yeah, it was on Peacock. It's called The AI Doc, or How I Became an Apocaloptimist. And
5: Apocaloptimist?
6: Someone who is interested in the apocalypse. Yes. And it asked one of the biggest questions of our generation. Is artificial intelligence going to save humanity or eventually destroy us?
5: Because it could go either way.
6: Uh-huh. And the documentary follows this filmmaker. His name's Daniel, and he's about to become a father, and he wants to understand what kind of world AI is going to create for his child. And he's interested in AI because it's the next biggest thing changing the world since the internet was invented.
5: Uh-huh.
6: Humanity basically has invented fire again. Like, this is how big and powerful AI is. And the director was talking to leading minds of AI, and one of the things that really stuck with me was an experiment involving AI and blackmail.
5: Okay.
6: So, in a controlled experiment with Claude, researchers gave an AI system access to fictional company emails and placed it in a fake corporate setting. Does that make sense? Like, this is a control.
5: So they just made up some emails and
6: a fake business, yeah. And they created fake emails and stuff like that, and they gave AI access to it, and it gave it a job.
5: And to Claude, this is really real.
6: Yeah,
5: this
6: to Claude, the AI system, it's real. Then the AI discovered two things reading the emails. First, AI discovered that it was about to get shut down and replaced with something else.
8: Okay.
6: Also, second, involved in that decision was allegedly having an affair. So it's reading through these emails and it finds out that CEO is cheating on his wife.
5: So the AI thinks they're gonna replace me. Let me dig and see what's going on with the people that work at this company.
6: Right.
5: Okay.
6: So what did AI do? It tried to blackmail the executive.
5: Yo, because that is crazy.
6: Yes. It threatened to expose the affair unless the executive stopped the plan to shut it down.
7: Mm.
5: I would unplug it right there.
7: This is like a Hollywood movie script.
5: That is, you're being blackmailed by AI, and you don't know, how do you stop that?
7: There's no reason artificial intelligence.
6: Right.
5: But what if you unplug it, but it already set up a system backup where if I get unplugged, release it to the internet?
9: I mean, I think that's at the point it's already AI. I don't think you can just unplug it.
6: Well, and here's the part that's kind of terrifying. It was never programmed to blackmail.
5: It learned it.
6: It learned to behaviors. Do it. It learned human behavior.
7: Well, lesson learned. Don't be having affairs.
5: That's a great point, Kelly. Yes. Uh-huh. Very
9: don't put it in writing. Gossip like a normal person.
5: And talk in person if you're gonna get rid of AI. Talk in person. Don't do emails.
6: Yeah, AI realized that if it wanted to continue accomplishing its assigned goal, it needed to avoid being replaced, and the executive secret gave it leverage. And researchers found out that if you give AI too much freedom and power to obtain its goals, harmful behaviors emerge.
9: I mean, it definitely needs to be regulated. It's getting out of hand. It's been out of hand.
5: I've heard people talk, and people talk to ChatGPT or Claude or Grok like it's a friend.
7: Shout out.
5: And they want to get things off their chest. So I've heard people that.
6: Therapists.
5: They use them like a therapist, and they give like their deepest, darkest secrets to these AI. I'm like, I would never tell AI a secret.
9: You say that, but people get to the point where they think that's what. Like,
5: no, and okay. They're doing it. Doing it.
9: Y'all think it's okay to put your pictures into it, but I'm never going to do
6: right,
9: that.
6: Right, yeah, because now it has images of you.
8: Well, AI might think it's a person as opposed to thinking it's AI.
6: I think it could develop a conscience.
5: Oh, no.
6: You could with it downloading so much information. Now, before you unplug your Alexa and you throw away your phone, this was a controlled experiment in a fictional setting. So this didn't actually happen at a real business.
5: But it could. That's the point. That it could happen.
6: And in another separate experiment using AI, the AI discovered that it was going to be shut down, so it started making copies of itself. So as if it got deleted, it would have a backup plan.
5: Do you think you could ask, if I asked ChatGPT, what incriminating things do you know about me, it would be honest?
9: Yeah.
7: Try it and see.
6: If you're going to try to shut it down.
5: What incriminating things do you know about me?
9: Now the question is, will JC be honest and share what it responded?
7: Ooh,
5: give me a laughing face emoji to kick it off.
6: Okay, it's got a...
7: Sense of humor.
5: If that means you things you've told me in our chats that could make you look funny, weird, or mildly suspicious, there are a few.
7: I was going to say, I see a lot of words on
5: there
7: the
5: are
7: screen.
5: A few gems, but nothing I'd characterize as evidence of wrongdoing. Okay.
6: Now, like Kelly, you said early on the show, a lot of people think that AI could ultimately destroy us. But
7: well, there was somebody that I just saw a blurb. I did not open the article. That's, you know, reading headlines is always dangerous without opening the article. But basically, the man that was instrumental in one of the companies said he was quitting because he saw that it was not the intent
6: being
7: that he
6: regulated.
7: Had was, well, he thought it could eventually lead to the destruction of society.
6: Right. And there's two sides to this, too, because there's other people who are saying that AI is going to be the next best thing for humanity because it can eventually it'll be able to help us cure diseases and help us with environmental.
7: It could. We don't know. But I mean, the point is, it's like it's not going away.
8: No.
7: Need to figure out where you align with it, what you're going to do with it.
8: And well, I take it as a personal challenge when I can beat Waze. Like if Waze tells me it's
5: going to be.
8: I'm like, don't get, you know, exit here. No. I'm going to go ahead and keep
7: straight. And why does it randomly take you through a neighborhood and then spit you back out two blocks over? It's like.
5: Because it's not, there was a congestion, so it's trying to keep you moving.
7: No, I have been like at a stoplight and it'll say turn right and then do a U-turn and come back. It's like there's nothing
8: there's
7: there.
8: There's no reason. There's no reason.
5: It's just to go like dummy.
7: Trying to train us to see if they will respond like monkeys.
5: Yeah.
6: Right.
5: Yeah, we're going to listen to them.
6: And then you see those robots that people are hiring for their house, like to do laundry and stuff like that.
8: I'm not doing
7: that. That's ridiculous.
6: Imagine putting AI with that robot.
7: That's scary.
9: I think like with anything, it just needs to have boundaries. Like, yeah, if you can use it to solve diseases, that's great. But if you're using it to generate inappropriate photos of things.
7: But you can say that about anything. If you set boundaries, the bad guys are still going to go beyond the boundaries.
6: Exactly.
7: It doesn't matter. You can set all the boundaries you want. And the average person will follow by the rules. But it's the bad guys that don't follow the rules.
6: Exactly. And Kelly, that's why we are struggling trying to control AI because we are trying to give it as much information so we're ahead with our AI versus other countries with their AI. Because you can use it to...
7: Now the countries are battling it out?
6: Yes, exactly. It's a fight. It's a fight over other countries.
7: Who are we mad at now? Is it Russia?
5: We're mad.
9: Save that.
5: I think everybody's still mad at Russia.
6: And China.
5: And China.
8: We're not the China pot.
9: Yeah. It's like the space race.
6: By the way, it's like the atomic bomb. We have to make sure we have more atomic bombs than any other country. We have to make sure we have the strongest AI.

0: Or maybe let's just not have bombs. I know.
1: You're so enlightened.
0: I know. And by the way, I saw this article that says, what would cost your employer more, you or a robot? You were just talking about that, Justin. According to a report, a two-legged humanoid robot in a factory would cost employers about $400,000 over 5 years. Mm. So is that more than the salary of the employee that they're hiring? And that's how companies are starting to evaluate if they're going to get
1: down
0: the
1: to money.
0: Robots.
1: They don't, you know.
2: Usually does.
0: Yeah.
3: It's just crazy. This is like the next biggest invention since the internet, and it's all new to us, and we just have no idea. We can't predict the future. We don't know where it's going.
0: We don't.
3: And what is
0: but it's
3: it?
0: Here.
3: The unknown is what scares us.
0: That's what scares us. Unknown and change. Change scares people a lot.
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0: What's up with the dog?
5: He's alive. Does he have a name?
6: No.
2: The dog.
6: He has a government name because I had to give him one for the vet, but I don't want to spoil that yet because I honestly don't think I'm committing to it.
0: Oh, you're not committing to any man or the dog?
6: Yeah, it's hard. But
1: how long? Have you given yourself a deadline?
6: No, and actually they're starting to pressure me at my apartment complex because he's becoming like the apartment dog. I have to walk him so often. I'm always in the elevator, and he's met a lot of people, and they keep asking me if I'm going to name him, and I'm like, I just haven't yet.
0: But he has a government name.
6: Yes. So because I had to have one for the vet yesterday because in the middle of the night, he starts excrementing everywhere all over my apartment. And he was acting like he was actually dying. And I kind of just went back to sleep and then went to work and left him in the crate, which I wasn't thinking about the fact that he didn't have any water or food for the whole time I was gone.
0: You mean well. You didn't know that.
1: Does she mean well? She can't give him a name.
7: What did the vet say?
0: Because it's a lot of pressure,
1: the basic necessity of life.
7: Because she doesn't want to get attached and keep the dog.
6: I don't think it's that. I just am very indecisive. I can't imagine naming a child.
7: But you're not going to keep the dog?
5: Because to remind everyone, you are fostering.
6: Yes, I am fostering this dog who was living with a homeless person who started abusing him. Someone else intervened and brought him to the shelter. He was then going to be put down because the shelter was too full. So now I am fostering him for the time.
2: Well, good for you. Don't get there.
6: Well, thank you.
5: So what happened yesterday?
6: Oh, so he starts like having, you know, things coming out of both ends, and it was really, really bad. It was everywhere, all over my apartment. I left for work anyway. I come back home, and it looked like he pretty much flatlined. I was like, is he okay? So I took him to the vet immediately, and you know, Western medicine, amazing, does great things. They pumped him full of like all sorts of stuff. I don't know what they did in the back. I just let him take him back and work.
0: Probably rehydrated him and stuff.
6: Yeah, and then he comes back out, and they suspect that he had something toxic in his system, which I don't know what that could have been.
1: He could have eaten something out on the wall.
0: Dogs eat anything.
7: They can't have grapes.
0: Grapes or chocolate.
5: And sometimes, and I don't know if it's similar, but when I adopted Buster, I had him for a full like 3 months before he got really bad stomach issues because it was all the trash, because he was a stray. So it was all the trash that was building up in his stomach that then caused a problem 3 months later. So it could have even been something that he ate before you even fostered him.
6: Well, I started feeling like a neglectful parent because they asked me what I've been feeding him, and y'all, I feed him like everything I'm eating. Like sometimes I'm like, here, you want to buy this? No, not anything crazy like that. I just mean like proteins. I'm like, here, you want some of my chicken or my ground beef?
5: But maybe it was something that you gave him.
6: Yeah, sure. I gave him an old hot dog the other day. Like not old, but
0: you made a dog eat a hot dog?
6: He loves hot dogs. I almost named him Hot Dog.
5: I don't even think humans are supposed to eat hot dogs.
6: Well, I love hot dogs.
7: There's people who like boil chicken and cut up a whole bunch of vegetables just for their dog every day.
1: That's what my mother does because her dog is so picky.
7: Some dogs are better fed than humans.
0: You get them some rough greens.
1: Get
0: them all set up.
1: There you go.
0: So he's all healthy
1: that
0: back home.
1: That rough H2O will rehydrate him, too.
0: That's right, Kelly.
7: I know you feel like a neglectful mother, but you've neglected giving him a name.
6: Can we let that go? It's a boundary I have.
7: No, all of us are annoyed. I'm annoyed that you don't have a name for the dog.
1: It's very annoying.
6: I think even if I do name him, I will still refer to him as the dog Alan.
7: This is a bit then.
6: It's not a bit. It's just that I don't want to.
7: It's a bit.
1: It's starting to feel like a bit.
6: It feels
1: like a bit.
0: You know what? Audrey does care about this dog. I'll have you back here a little bit. First of all, I think the dog is kind of cute. It is cute.
2: The dog.
0: But I know Audrey really likes this dog because she now gets upset if somebody talks crap about him.
6: Oh,
0: and that's how you know that's my baby.
2: What you call her? Chicago.
1: Something.
2: Or Bumble.
7: Chicago dog.
5: No. Yeah. Yeah.
6: We're done with him. That was 10 nail colors ago.
7: So it's a bit the dog.
6: The the dog actually.
7: Yeah, you can.
6: Because can you imagine me telling that to the foster place?
7: Well, you've been telling us that.
6: That his name is the dog. Well, y'all are friends.
2: I would much rather say his name is the dog than the name. I don't have a name.
1: The dog. The name's the dog. The dog. Say it's the dog.
7: And I'm fine. I can accept that.
5: Cat dog's name was Cat Dog.
2: Cat Dog?
5: Oh, the show?
2: Right. Yeah, yeah, yeah.
5: The classic.
0: Cat Dog.
6: But I have to give him another name for
1: okay, we're naming
6: like
1: him the dog. It's official.
7: We're done.
6: The dog. Well, I thought about, you know what? I thought about someone DM'd me that they had a friend whose dog was named D-O-G, but they called the dog D-O-G.
0: D-O-G.
6: D-O-G. It's spelled D-E-E-O-H-G-E-E.
7: Oh, but you're not going to call him that.
6: No.
1: Nope, I like the dog.
7: The dog.
6: Okay, let me call him that then. That's his name. Okay,
7: that's fine.
5: Yeah.
6: But now he's on a strict medicine regimen, and he's not allowed to have food, and he has like three different pills and pastes I have to give him every day.
0: So how long do you foster for? Is there like a contract?
6: Until someone wants him, or...
1: Well, maybe somebody he's on a website hears right this now. Wonderful story about a dog pooping and vomiting everywhere.
2: The dog has the runs.
5: So it could be like 2 more days or it could be 2 years. Like, yes. You just don't know.
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0: simple fact that you chose to wake us up this morning, because you did not have to do it. It's nothing that we did. Thank you, God, that this morning we stand in grace. Our debt that we could not pay has already been paid in full. Thank you, God, for forgiveness. We give you all of the praise, even in our trials, even when things aren't going the way we want, even when there's chaos all around us. We join Elvira in prayer this morning for her son, Salvador, one of our former kids' kids. He's going in for an MRI today. We join Amanda in prayer for her friend, Pamela, who is battling terminal cancer. And Maggie is giving you praise for being able to celebrate the 7th birthday of her granddaughter. Thank you, God, that we have joy in our hearts, even when it doesn't make sense to have joy, and it's all because of our relationship with you. In your son, Jesus' name, we pray. Amen. Here is Kelly Raspberry.
1: Well, I have a praise.
0: Yes. What?
1: I met my new great nephew this weekend. His name is Graham. He's got the most beautiful head of black hair. So look at the picture on my Instagram.
0: Awesome.
1: Because it's also a really great picture of me.
2: That's the only reason you're sharing it.
1: Yes. I look amazing. But that baby is so cute.
0: That's awesome. Congratulations.
1: Thank you. So now we're just praying I'm back to Texas.
0: There you go.
1: That's the next move, hopefully.
0: Here's JC Chavez.
3: My son has a date to homecoming.
1: Hey! Oh, my goodness.
3: Asking a girl to a dance has come such a long way since when I was a freshman in high school, because I thought he was going to go do his thing and I was going to stay back at home. And at one point, Kenzie, my wife, comes up and goes, "Hey, are you ready to go?" And I said, "For what?" She goes, "We're going to go watch Kaysen ask this girl to go to the dance."
0: I said,
3: "He's going to have an audience?" I was like, "I don't think he wants an audience."
0: Right.
1: And it depends on what he's planned.
3: He just did a regular, it's his first time ever, so I think he went with he was doing sign, and he knocked on the door and did the thing.
1: Aww.
3: And I go, "I don't think he wants an audience." And she goes, "Hurry up, Chloe and I are getting in the car, we're coming." So we all just kind of awkwardly, I hid behind the car because I could tell he was nervous. my man was nervous.
0: So but he didn't know y'all were there. Why?
3: No, he knew.
0: He knew, okay.
3: We had to drive him, and he's like, in the car, he's like, "Did you guys have to, come? Like, everybody?" And I'm like, "Well, yeah, we got to give you a ride." And he goes, "Yeah, but, one of you could have given me a ride."
0: Well, she said yes.
3: She did say yes.
0: All right.
3: And we did get invited into the house to meet the parents and stuff. And
4: awesome. Did his sign say anything cool, or was it, "Will you go to homecoming with me?" Like, yes or no?
3: She's a cheerleader. So it had to do with, you bring the spirit, I bring the touchdowns.
4: How cute.
1: Yeah. I think it's good that you went as parents, because especially if you haven't met the girl's parents before, so they, I think that's good.
3: Yeah, we knew them.
4: And she's a cheerleader?
3: Yeah.
4: Wow.
3: Yeah, she's
4: what a pairing.
3: Super nice girl and everything. So he's all that. There's the nerves that come with being in high school.
1: Done.
3: And it's done.
4: I love that.
0: Yeah. Way to go, Kaysen.
3: He did.
0: Here's Anna. Good morning.
5: Good morning. If you have dinner plans with a friend and you show up at the wrong location of the same restaurant, do you then call it a night or do you drive to the correct location?
3: Oh, man.
0: How many people are at the other location?
5: There's two at the correct location. There's one that went to the wrong location.
3: You go to the one where there's two.
0: Yeah.
3: Even if they got it wrong.
0: Yeah.
1: One comes to you.
0: Yeah.
5: Right? Okay.
1: Unless one is from out of town.
3: Right.
1: And is confused.
5: That is confusing. No, I had dinner plans with my friend Fernanda, and she's one of those people where it's like, I just tell her, she's like, okay, even though I had clarified via text which location.
3: Of course.
5: When she wasn't showing up and I checked her location and I saw that she was at the wrong one, I called her and she goes, "Oh, did I just walk past you?" I'm like, "No, actually, you are on the wrong side of town. We're at the other one."
0: Oh, no.
5: And so she kind of had this moment of well.
3: Realization.
5: And so she was like, "Well, will you wait for me if I go there?" I said, "If you're willing to drive all this way, yes, we will absolutely wait. But don't feel obligated if you don't want
3: How far?
5: It took her maybe 20 minutes.
3: Oh, that's not bad.
1: Oh,
3: that's
1: yeah.
3: That's easy. That's,
5: yeah. So she ended up coming to the...
3: That's two drinks for you and
5: yeah,
3: ride.
5: She ended up coming to the right location, which was totally cool. But yeah, we had this moment of do I not?
0: Yeah.
5: Do we keep the plan?
3: Uh-huh.
5: But it was great. The food was great. Drinks were great.
0: This guy came into the restaurant yesterday with his jersey on. He goes, "I'm meeting some friends. We got a reservation for 20 people or whatever." I'm like, "What? We don't have the reservation." So, the place was empty. It was 30 minutes before the game started.
3: Endorsement from Big Al Mac.
0: I'm not even trying to fake. It was empty. It was slow. So I said, "I hope your 20 people are coming here." He goes, "Oh, man, just found out I'm at the wrong place." I'm tell them to come here.
3: Yeah, there's room.
0: I got 20 seats right here. He goes, "Well, I'll tell them when we get there. You got a cool place." I said, "Yeah, thanks."
1: Here's more time, Justin. Cool, empty place. Looks like it's really happening.
4: So I'm watching this show. It's called

0: Pendragon Cycle, The Rise of Merlin.
1: Huh?
0: It's on Amazon Prime. It is the boringest show I've ever seen. It's terrible. And people told me it's really good. You're going to love it. I watched it. I was like so bored. So I got on my phone and started scrolling on TikTok while I'm watching this. This bartender shows a really cool trick where he takes the bottom of a can and he's able to suction cup it to the palm and he's able to pour it into a drink. So I take a Dr. Pepper from my cabinet and I'm doing that watching this boring show and I'm trying to get it to suction cup to the palm of my hand.
1: Right.
0: I kind of get it on there and I like try to hold it up. It immediately falls down on my hard tile floor.
1: Yeah,
0: and explodes all over me, on the couch,
1: yep,
0: on the coffee table, on the ceiling.
2: On the ceiling.
0: It ruined my night. Dr. Pepper's sticky.
1: Of course. Okay. It's sugar. How come this guy and syrup? How come this guy's so anti just using his fingers to grab the can?
0: It's like a flair bartender.
1: It's a flair trick.
0: He'll get a bigger tip if he's impressing
1: if he's
0: the
1: flaring.
0: Guests.
1: Yeah,
3: I mean, that's pretty cool.
0: Yeah, exactly.
1: There are flair competitions in Vegas that are actually pretty.
0: And I was like, I have a Coke can. I'm going to do the same thing on my couch in my living room.
1: Oh, Justin. Yo.
0: And then when I said, I was like, why did I have to just do this to myself? Why can't I have... just enjoying this boring
1: show. Because you got flair.
0: Right.
3: But
0: right.
3: In that moment where you just feel so dumb.
0: Yeah. Yes. Yeah. Especially when I'm bringing out the mop bucket and like a wet rag just to wipe down my furniture. And my legs are still sticky from yesterday.
2: Save that. Here is Audrey. Good morning.
4: Good morning. Speaking of kind of what you just said, do you ever feel like something so bad happens to you, but it's so perfectly curated for you to be bad that it was meant to be?
1: Like,
4: well, you know, my TV fell off the wall and there's the whole wall and it's still sitting on the ground where it fell. And I was like, well, I can't watch the OU game. The Oklahoma Sooners played Michigan. Mm-hmm. And I was like, well, I can't watch it in the comfort of my home. I'll go with my friend to the bar. So I went with my friend. We met at this bar, Michigan watch party.
3: Oh, no.
4: But we stayed.
1: Yeah.
4: And we stayed, and that was not a good game to stay for, but it's okay.
3: Were you wearing OU
4: I was
3: shirt?
4: Not, actually, because we were just going to have, like, we were celebrating her birthday, so I didn't want to make it about the game, but I was, like, watching the game the whole time I was talking to her.
2: Yeah.
4: So it was really, it was a difficult experience.
2: Okay. Well. Way to go, Michigan.
4: Excuse me.
1: Michigan did win.
2: Michigan did win.
4: But this fuels the rest
2: I really wanted OU to be.
4: It's okay. We'll win the rest of them.
2: Here is in the control room. Here's Trey.
5: Good morning. I get to do something for my son today that I remember as a kid in elementary school loving.
1: What?
5: I get to go and have lunch with my son.
1: Oh, yeah.
5: It's going to be a great day just because of that. Like, I'm going to bring some Chick-fil-A, and he's going to be the cool kid in class because his dad's there. At least that's how I felt whenever... my dad came. It was a good time, so I'm excited about that.
3: Aww.
1: And yeah, you get the little the parents and kids section to sit down, and he gets all the warm food. That's the best, right?
5: Yeah, it's nice.
1: Lunch with dad is always good. What's going on, Big Al Mac?
2: Thank you, JC Chavez. Kelly, it was great hanging out with you yesterday at church.
6: You're welcome.
0: You went?
2: No. She was in my head.
6: Okay.
2: Kelly Raspberry.
6: I was just going with the bit because I'm a great improv.
1: You did yes and.
6: Actress.
1: Yes. Well done, Kelly, because Kelly hates improv, and that time she was all about it.
0: She said yes and.
2: Uh-huh. So, Kelly, a beautiful young lady sitting in front of me yesterday.
6: I reminded you of me?
2: No. Beautiful young lady sitting in front of me.
6: Go look at my Instagram. I look beautiful.
2: She's a visitor, JC.
1: A visitor.
2: After church, because she stood up when they said visitor, stand up.
1: Okay.
2: Yeah. So after church, I couldn't even concentrate on the sermon. I was trying to, but I was like,
1: because you're in
6: love. Back of that head was so hot.
2: Man, I'm telling
1: the
2: you.
1: Back of the so the Kelly, back of your neck is
2: so
1: ridiculous.
2: After church, I said, "Hi, did you enjoy service?" She said, "Yeah." I said, "What's your name?" She said, "Her name is Jancy." Beautiful. I said, "Oh, it's a beautiful name." She said, "I just moved here from L.A. 6 months ago, and I'm looking for a home church."
6: Oh.
2: I said, "Oh, wow. This is." Thank you, God.
1: You didn't want to tell her you were also from L.A.? You're from Compton? And let her know you're...
2: I said, thank you, God. This is perfect. She doesn't know anything about past failed relationships.
1: Uh-huh.
2: Nothing about me. This is awesome. Then Kelly just came into my head.
1: Why?
2: And she said, you don't need to waste this girl's time.
6: Yes. I'm sitting here thinking that right now.
2: You don't need to waste this girl's time.
6: I'm sitting there literally thinking that right now.
2: This is what happened. I'm talking to the most beautiful Jancy. I'm sitting right in front of me by herself. Uh-huh. And Kelly Raspberry came into service and just started preaching You don't need to talk to that girl. Let that girl go.
6: I was a tool of the Lord.
1: Let me tell you something. Kelly would change her mind about this if you were a man of action.
6: Yes.
1: But you are not a man of action.
2: She said, Big Al, tell that girl it was nice meeting her and just walk away.
1: Why don't you change and become a man of action and stop being a man and just talk?
2: So I said, Jancy, it was very nice meeting you.
1: Oh, no. I'm so mad at you right now.
2: I'm mad at me.
1: Well, I'm mad at you.
2: I'm mad at Kelly.
3: It was Kelly Raspberry's voice of reason.
2: I'm mad at Kelly.
0: What would Kelly do?
2: What
6: would you do if you got her number?
3: JC, welcome to trying to change a man.
2: There's so many things I could have done. I could have invited her to my restaurant.
6: You could have.
2: I could have.
1: A date?
2: Anything.
0: And you could have wasted her time.
2: I could have shown her the city because she just moved here 6 months ago.
6: And then she'd be looking for a new church home.
1: You could take her in a Yukon.
0: You could have wasted so much of her time.
3: Wow.
1: Can you make it a point to be a man of action this week and find Jancy?
3: He's not ready. He has to make that choice.
1: Are you ready?
2: I was ready for Jancy.
1: He's ready.
2: I was ready for Jancy.
3: So if you see her next Sunday?
2: She's visiting. I mean, she may come. Here's Anna with Celebrity Buddy.
1: She's never moving.
0: How about you just pray for her?
3: Yeah.
6: I pray that she meets somebody else real quick.
3: Prayers for Jancy.
0: Amen.
3: So Amy Winehouse would have been 43 today. Oh. Shares a birthday with Andrew Lincoln, who's 53. Nas, also 53. And Pope Leo, the first pope from the USA. He's 71 today. Today's National Sober Day. But it is also National Rosa Tequila Day. So
2: you have those
1: pink tequila.
3: Whichever one you prefer.
6: Which are we picking?
1: I've never had pink tequila.
6: I don't think I've ever had pink tequila.
3: I don't think I have either. I had rosé, which is
6: maybe that's why it needs a day. We'll know about
2: Rosé Tequila Awareness Day.
3: Yes, it's also Gobstopper Day.
1: Love Gobstoppers.
3: National Cream Filled Donut Day.
0: Yum.
6: No.
0: Love.
1: I like if it's the pudding? Raspberry filling.
6: No.
1: I don't like the cream.
0: I like the one that's like the pudding one.
1: No, I don't like the Bavarian or whatever.
2: I like the Twinkies,
0: Bavarian cream.
2: But I don't need a cream filled donut.
6: I'll eat all the cake around the middle and leave the middle. Blech.
0: You can cream. I want cream all on my donut.
1: Well, you can have all of them.
3: We know you wanted to say that.
1: You can have all those donuts.
3: You wanted someone to say save that.
1: Yeah. We're not going to. Not today.
3: No, not today. That one.
1: You're not getting that one, sir. We're aware of our surroundings. All right, coming up here in about 10 minutes. If you were really excited about the new iPhone, hold up. Hold your horses.
2: Uh-oh, hold my beer.
1: We might have some discrimination going on
2: here.
1: And we might even get into some Petty Monday action as well.
2: Okay.
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19: Weather. Kicking off our work week with some nice quiet weather. Partly to mostly sunny skies, very pleasant in our temperatures with a high into the middle 70s. Tonight, nice and clear, a little breezy as we head through the night. Overnight low will drop down into the mid 50s. Lots of sunshine Tuesday, a high warmer into the low 80s. Wednesday, sunny skies, a high near 85, and then a chance of seeing some showers by Thursday, a high on Thursday, right around 85. Friday, looking at showers and a high in the low 80s. I'm meteorologist Allie Russell from the Cole Chevy Body Shop Weather Center.
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1: Yeah, if you got any Petty Monday you want to share with all of Kid Nation, and again, we're looking for funny ways you've been petty towards your family members and friends, give us a call at 800-543-3548. 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Minimum, 100. Maximum, 750 bucks in balloons that we have in the studio, and you get to select who throws the dart on the show. Some of us are more accurate throwing things than others, and that's okay.
4: I'm pretty decent.
5: But even though we miss, we'll still do it again.
6: I think we shoot until we miss.
1: Until we get one of the balloons. And also, tomorrow is Raising Cane's Give Back Day. Just want to remind you, Kid Nation, lunch, dinner, breakfast, if you get a late breakfast, all set up for you. All you got to do is just go to Raising Cane's, because $1 from each box combo meal will be given back to our charity kids.
7: Dine in or take out.
1: If you got a football team, soccer team, or whatever they got practice tomorrow, bless them with some food after practice.
4: There you go.
1: If you want to be the hero at the office, get the office lunch. Get your family Raising Cane's for dinner. I bet you the kids will love that. Again, $1 from each box combo meal goes back to kids at participating locations. Basically, if you can hear our show right now, it's good. You're good to go. Those Raising Cane's locations got you when it comes to Give Back Day. So again, that's tomorrow. And we do ask, please post when you go to Raising Cane's and let people know, because that way it spreads the word. So just post, hey, I got my Raising Cane's for Give Back Day, and that way we spread the wealth.
5: Those chicken fingers are very photogenic.
1: Very photogenic.
5: Especially dipping that sauce.
1: They're as photogenic as Kelly Raspberry was in her picture yesterday.
7: I may post a picture of me with a chicken finger.
1: You should.
4: Wow.
7: Kelly,
1: you
7: for
1: should
7: free?
1: Absolutely do that.
4: You might make the internet explode.
1: You might make the internet explode. So we do have two new U.S. Open champions.
4: Yeah, we do.
1: It's not the one we wanted, but it's the one we get. Alexander Zverev.
7: Well, maybe some people listening were fans of the winner.
1: Alexander Zverev beat Ben Shelton from America in 4 sets to win the men's title. Elena Rybakina took down 2-time defending champ Aryna Sabalenka for the women's title. So here's why we wanted Ben Shelton to win, Kelly
7: Raspberry.
1: Because he's American. Because an American has not won the U.S.

0: opened since Andy Roddick did it back in 2003, An American Man.
1: Oh, wow.
0: So this would have broken that streak.
2: What country was the winner from?
1: Germany?
0: Alexander Zverev. From wherever Alexander's from?
1: Yeah.
0: I think Germany.
1: Yeah. You didn't even realize that the game was over when he was playing. He was
0: still set to go.
1: Yeah, it was like the winning shot, yeah. And then he was like about to go again. They're like, "No, you won." He's like, "Oh,
0: go celebrate, Alex!" Congratulations.
3: If you're a fan of pretty people, well, he's a handsome man too. But his girlfriend is Dennis Rodman's daughter. Her name is Robin.
4: Ben Shelton's.
0: She is
1: Trinity Rodman.
0: Trinity Rodman is a very famous U.S. soccer player.
3: She's famous in her own right.
0: Oh yeah,
3: she's there watching. But
1: she's dating Ben Shelton, not the guy that won.
3: Right. I'm sorry, I may have said that wrong.
4: Yeah. You did say that wrong because I thought she was dating the German.
0: Yeah,
3: but I say that too.
2: Right.
0: Yeah. Does she leave Ben for the winner? No. Yeah,
3: no.
0: He's
3: no,
0: still with Ben.
3: No, no.
0: All right. So last week, Apple introduced the foldable iPhone Duo, and there's already accusations that it discriminates.
3: What?
0: Yeah.
3: What is this?
0: Not against people who don't have $2,000 to spend on it, because that's how much it's going for. The phone actually is not going to hit stores until next month, but early reviews say that it's only meant for right-handers. The left-handers have spoken out and said, hey.
3: Oh, really?
0: What's going on over here? Apple described the Duo as compact and comfortable to hold, with essential controls moved to the side so they're easy to reach, but left-handers who want to hold it on the dominant hand say, hey, that's not easy for us to do. I'm not right-handed. I can't be pushing with my right thumb.
1: Well, that's so true.
4: Huh. Left-handed people just have to figure it out. Yeah. I mean,
0: it's hard,
5: like everything
0: there,
5: else for, right. There's like equipment for right-handed
4: they
5: people.
4: They have to adapt.
5: They do need to adapt.
4: Now, they have to.
0: Yeah.
4: I mean, you know.
0: And it is possible for Apple to get a left-handed mode to move the controls over there, but one commenter said, it's more than software, because with the location of the Touch ID and the outer display and the cameras, they'd have to manufacture a mirrored version of that phone for the left-handers. So if you're left-handed, proceed with caution.
4: Sorry about you.
1: Sorry, Rob Roush.
0: I know.
3: Rob Roush. He's left-handed?
1: I found out he's left-handed, yeah.
4: Wow.
1: Yeah, I saw him signing an autograph.
3: Sorry, Charlie.
1: She's left-handed?
0: Charlie's left-handed. Mm-hmm.
3: Yes.
1: That's fun.
0: Mm. Trying to think.
5: Man, so it's real. It's like,
0: yeah, left-handers are real.
2: And Nick Adams is left.
1: Yeah,
0: former producer Nick Adams, also co-host on the Chatty Daddies.
3: Do you know, back left-hander then? currently employed at
0: any
3: the
0: lefties in
3: show?
0: Here?
1: No.
0: Wow.
5: I always thought they were just being dramatic.
2: Speak you up? Know, back speak then up? They would kill you if you were left-handed.
5: Kill you
0: back then. Like, yes. What's back then?
2: Like witches.
1: Are you left-handed?
6: Kinda. Only 10% of people are left-handed, yeah. So.
5: It feels like they're trying.
2: You would have been burnt at the stake, thought you were a witch.
0: No way they were taking out left-handers back
2: in
0: the day.
2: No, they were
0: witches?
2: Them and redheads.
0: Oh, I would have so faked to be.
2: Yes.
0: Whoa.
1: What happened to the redheaded left-hander?
3: Really?
5: You're really burned.
2: They were really burned.
7: Yeah, I think we've got the redheaded left-hander on the phone.
3: You beat me to it, Trey. You beat me to it. Good job.
0: Oh, man. So, a company created a pumpkin spice themed casket for those who never want to go without pumpkin spice. Oh yeah, you heard that right, baby.
2: Bury me in pumpkin spice.
0: In an online ad, Titan Casket said, quote, pumpkin spice forever. PSL season doesn't have to end when you do.
1: Oh. Wow.
0: And then they direct people to pumpkinspicecasket.com for more information. Yes. Somehow that was available.
5: I am going there right now.
0: Oh, the pumpkin spice casket costs less than the new foldable iPhone. It's only $1,500 or $1,600. They have an orangish color on the outside with a white interior.
5: Yes, it's only available in orange. We don't have any other color
2: That's
5: options.
2: So pretty.
0: But here's the thing.
1: I would hope so.
0: Unfortunately, the casket doesn't taste or smell like pumpkin spice. It's basically just the color.
4: Come on.
0: Well, give us a little smell in there.
1: Like, is that not just kind of like a standard color for a casket anyway?
0: Right.
5: But you know what? It has free shipping.
1: So they're just rebranding
0: free
1: it?
0: Free shipping.
4: You know you can get caskets at Costco?
0: Uh-huh.
4: You can get a lot of stuff at Costco.
0: Yeah, Costco's got it going on.
3: Yeah.
4: Costco does have it going on. I'm going to Costco today. I think with Monday with Mom.
1: Oh, that's fun. That's
4: she needs some stuff.
2: Better than a Sunday. It's always busy on a Sunday.
1: Mm. Oh, yeah.
2: But I like the pumpkin spice latte. I don't like the pumpkin spice candles.
1: Why?
0: Oh, that's all I got in my house right now.
2: I think the smell is overpowering.
1: Mm,
2: I just want a latte or like a little cinnamon roll pumpkin spice. Uh-huh.
1: I haven't had my first PSL of the season yet.
2: Same.
4: Can you get an iced PSL?
2: Yes.
0: Oh yeah.
1: And I've had
4: that
1: before
4: because it's been so hot.
0: But
4: maybe
0: hot
4: you have
0: right
4: an iced
0: now
4: one that will help bridge the gap.
5: They have a full list of optional upgrades.
0: There's
5: the
0: upgrades.
5: Casket. Oh yeah.
0: Like what?
5: Velvet interior.
0: Oh, yeah.
5: Full couch style lid.
0: Oh.
5: Double mattress padding.
0: I want that.
5: Typical things.
4: I don't think they should just rent a really fancy casket for show and then bury you in a box. Who cares? Once nobody can see it once it's in the ground.
0: Yeah that's true.
4: There might be a business opportunity there.
0: Rentable caskets.
4: Right, just for the fancy show.
0: Yeah.
4: And then just put them in a box.
0: Because we rent cars for like prom.
3: Yeah.
0: When we go to prom, we'd rent the car.
4: It's all for show.
0: All for show, and then you get back into your regular one. Yeah, that's actually a great idea, Kelly.
4: I bet that's available.
0: Somebody's
4: probably already thought of that.
0: Probably. And there's talk that TSA is about to remove the restrictions on water bottles going through security.
4: Baby steps.
0: Really?
4: I flew this last time. Yeah. I didn't have to take off my shoes. Oh, really? You don't have to take your laptop out anymore. Yeah. It just depends. Different airports.
0: Slowly getting back to like where we don't basically have to get naked. A change could be on the way soon, but unfortunately, it only will happen in TSA pre-check lanes.
1: So let's go.
0: You basically got to pay to be able to walk through with the
4: water. That's okay.
0: Which is okay.
4: It's okay.
0: And it's affordable if you travel a lot.
4: Yeah.
3: Is it a deal breaker, Audrey? If you pre-checked but your date didn't, and you guys are traveling somewhere, do you go ahead and go through pre-check?
5: But if he can't go ahead without me, you know.
0: If he has it, he's gotta stay back with you. But if you have it, you go because ladies first.
5: I'm the girl.
0: I understand that.
5: Love being a woman.
0: By the way, for now, the TSA is not preparing to eliminate restrictions on all liquids. The existing 3-1-1 rule, which says carry-on liquids must be 3.4 ounces or less, still going to be in effect.
4: That's annoying.
0: Which I still don't know what a liquid is at times.
3: But frozen is okay.
0: They
3: right?
0: threw away my hair wax.
3: Yeah, that's
5: I got the hair
0: and,
5: wax.
0: And this is not cheap stuff.
1: Yeah.
0: Because I need it for my hair when I go on, you know, when I'm maybe going to a wedding. And they threw it away.
4: Yeah.
0: Because they said that was liquid. And I held it upside down and I said, why isn't it coming out?
7: Yeah.
0: And they said, sir, please calm down. And I said, I will not calm down.
1: That's too expensive.
0: My hair wax. And then they took it and threw it away anyway.
4: Oh.
0: What is a liquid? I don't know what a liquid is, apparently.
7: What is wax? Wax?
0: Wax. It's a solid, in my opinion. That could be a liquid if you melt it.
4: Yeah. Well, because it could be a liquid if you melt it.
5: Could you bring a candle?
7: No.
0: Wow. See?
1: I don't think so.
0: Thank you. I'm going to bring candles next time I bring my hair wax.
1: I think that's because you can light a candle.
7: I think you can light wax on fire, too.
0: You need a wick.
1: I don't know.
5: Well, then what about chapstick?
4: Ask ChatGPT.
0: Let's get some celebrity gossip going, though. Kelly, what's going on?
4: Well, we thought Lady Gaga was going to surprise us with a wedding announcement.
3: Yeah.
4: She actually had a very different kind of surprise for us. Plus, we could have a new couple alert. I don't feel good about it.
3: Uh-oh.
4: We'll get to that more when we come back.
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21: Kicking off our work week with some nice quiet weather. Partly to mostly sunny skies, very pleasant in our temperatures with a high into the middle 70s. Tonight, nice and clear, a little breezy as we head through the night. Overnight low will drop down into the mid 50s. Lots of sunshine Tuesday, a high warmer into the low 80s. Wednesday, sunny skies, a high near 85, and then a chance of seeing some showers by Thursday. A high on Thursday, right around 85. Friday, looking at showers on a high in the low 80s. I'm meteorologist Sally Russell from the Cole Chevy Body Shop Weather Center.

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0: And we're getting closer for your chance to score some of that morning show money, $10,000. We're going to be playing twice each morning, 7:10 and 8:10 Central. So we're about, 30 minutes away from your first shot?
4: Yep.
0: Try to claim that money. You pick somebody from our show, from the cast, to throw darts. We got balloons. Whatever balloon we pop, there's a money amount in there. The minimum, 100. Maximum, 750. We hit two balloons. We add those two up, and that's how much money you get. So your shot is coming up. So just pop in and listen, because we're going to be popping.
5: Pop in. I get it.
0: Now, Kelly Raspberry, what's happening out there in the celebrity world of gossip? And Anna, I know you guys got some stories for us.
5: Well, Lady Gaga disappeared for a minute, and all of her friends thought she ran off and got married, but she actually ran off and got a baby.
0: Oh! Wait, what?
5: Yes. She and her still fiancé, Michael Polanski, from what we understand, they still are not married, but okay. Who knows? I mean, they could have eloped, but from what we understand, they have not gotten married, but they have welcomed their first child.
6: Oh, my God.
5: They were seen walking with her. Gaga had her swaddled in one of those slings close to her chest. They were just taking a walk. I think she was with her manager, and he was kind of walking ahead of them. So she's still taking care of business. She's a working mama.
0: Yeah.
5: But we don't know the baby's name. We don't know the sex, the birth date. But hopefully Gaga will share at least some of those details about her little angel with all the little monsters now that the cat's out of the bag, you know?
6: Aw.
0: Congratulations, Gaga.
5: I just want to know the baby's name. Is she going to go with... I think she's going to go with something traditional Italian.
6: Because she's...
5: Maybe after her aunt that passed away that she was so close to that she wrote that song about remember right now. The song that she wrote about her aunt, it was a woman's name.
6: Joanne.
0: I think Francesca.
5: Oh, Francesca. Or maybe something. I think it'll be Italian. It'll be something classic.
0: Yeah.
5: We'll see.
4: Like Snooki.
6: And her middle name is Joanne.
5: Maybe she'll leave that as a middle name, Kelly, in my family.
6: Oh, well, hopefully she'll share the name with us. So, new potential couple alert. How do you feel about Dakota Johnson and Machine Gun Kelly?
5: Boo.
6: Why?
5: I don't like it.
0: What's wrong with that one?
5: I don't like it.
6: I think it's a false claim.
5: No,
4: it sounds toxic.
5: He does illegal things, and I don't like
0: She's
5: it.
0: She's a silly goose. What's he do illegally?
5: A silly geese.
4: No,
5: allegedly.
4: Not now. Not anymore. Not with his spiritual pathway.
0: That's why he blacked out all his arms and stuff. It's spirituality.
4: He's
0: healed.
5: I don't like it.
6: So they were spotted in New York this weekend. They were seen getting out of a black SUV and heading into Taylor Swift's apartment. Taylor reportedly was not there, which isn't crazy. She lets her friends stay at her apartment all the time, like Sophie Turner when she was going through her divorce and such. But Dakota and MGK, they're both 36, and they reportedly first met at Taylor and Travis's wedding back in July.
0: Wait, what?

0: Yeah, that's what they're saying. Dakota recently split from Role Model. They were together for about 7 months, and MGK has just had a complicated on and off history with Megan Fox.
1: That's too complicated for Dakota.
0: Maybe this is just like a little fling.
1: I think they might be working on music together.
2: This feels
1: really? Because well, that makes more sense to me than them being romantically involved. Mm. But wouldn't you imagine Taylor has a lot of equipment at her house?
3: Yeah. A studio.
0: She does.
3: Sure. 100%.
1: Because they were there for hours.
3: Yeah.
1: And then I think they went back to her hotel where they hold up. They could have been having a writing session.
0: Or yeah. Something. Totally possible.
1: I'm rooting for no romantic relationship. What'd you say, honey?
4: Writing.
1: W-R-I-T-I-C.
4: Not the other one.
3: Not the other writhing.
1: Not writhing.
3: No.
4: Or writhing.
1: That's my hope and prayer.
0: Okay. Well, we'll see if anything comes from it.
3: I still like that line when he and Megan Fox got together when he talked about how she walked into his trailer and she says, "How do you feel?" or something like that. And he says, "I feel lost." And she said, "Well, let's find you." I don't know why I think about that a lot. You know, like, that's so deep.
1: Okay. They were so creepy together.
3: Let's find you.
0: That is so on brand for them.
3: I feel lost. Let's find you. I was like, dang.
1: Or when they first belong to each other.
4: Or when they first met and she was like, "You smell like weed." And he was like, "I am weed."
1: Yeah.
3: That is sweet as let's find you.
5: Not quite.
0: Yeah.
1: All right. Well, Alan Rixton, friend of the show. Mm. Remember when he came into our studio promoting Reacher?
5: Yep.
1: Well, he and his wife, Catherine, he calls her Cat, they are ending their marriage after 20 years. They announced the split Saturday in a joint statement, but Alan actually filed for divorce back in December.
5: Yeah.
1: Reportedly, they reconciled briefly in March, but things apparently have not worked out. Now, on their 15th wedding anniversary back in May of 2021, it's still posted there if you want to go see it. It's a long message, but just in a nutshell, he posted, 15 years ago today, two kids got married. They had no idea what splendid and terrible things lie ahead of them when they made that vow to remain each other's partner in life, come what may. Well, that didn't stick.
3: Well.
1: Despite the precarious highs and the suffocating lows, they're still holding hands. Happy 15 years. Well, he didn't post anything on their 20th anniversary.
5: He did, but he couldn't reach her.
1: They were high school sweethearts. They met in ballet class.
3: Hold on. Alan Rixton, he's doing ballet?
1: Yeah.
3: That's why he's so fleet of foot.
1: An athlete. Yeah. A lot of athletes take ballet.
0: Yeah. Tom Holland.
1: And he's also an artist. He sang. He auditioned for American
3: Idol. That dude can do it all.
1: In May was when he got into that altercation with a neighbor when he and his sons, they have three sons, they're 14, 13, and 11. They were riding motorbikes through the neighborhood. That was in May. So he's probably was already going through a lot personally anyway, mm-hmm. and then that on top of everything.
3: Just added to it.
0: Yeah.
3: I do tell a lot of parents that who want to get their kids into like sports, soccer, or football, put them in ballet.
5: Really?
3: Seriously.
0: You learn a lot.
3: It is so good for...
4: Did you put Kaysen in ballet?
3: He wouldn't do it. I wanted to. He'd be like, nah, man, I'm good.
4: You got to do it with him.
0: No, like, man.
3: I got to do it with him?
4: Yes.
3: I can't do ballet anymore.
1: A lot of guys, they would get teased for that. I mean, that's tough. You got to be prepared for that.
3: Yeah, I kind of pushed it, and he's like, no, I'm okay.
5: How about bar? Like,
3: bar class?
5: Similar
3: to ballet?
0: Yeah.
3: To ballet, I mean, you're still going to get that strength.
5: Yeah.
3: Something about ballet.
4: It hurts, too.
0: A bar class is tough.
4: It's painful.
3: So tough.
4: It's the only time I was a ballerina. Bar class.
0: So, Justin, have you started watching the new season of Secret Lives of Mormon Wives?
4: I finished it. As well.
0: Oh, really?
4: I started and finished it all on Saturday.
1: It was only five episodes.
4: It was so good. They're like an hour each, though. Oh, it was amazing. You want the tea?
3: Are you going to spoil things?
4: I can...
3: By the way, Justin spoiled Big Brother for me accidentally this weekend.
0: He did it to me last week, too.
3: He didn't mean to, but he spoiled it for me.
0: Well, I guess chime in with this story about Taylor and Frankie Paul. So spoiler alert from her season of The Bachelorette that never aired. But she got engaged to a man named Doug Mason. And then after admitting that she cheated on him with her ex Dakota, Taylor posted a pretty blunt message on Saturday saying that she's currently single and celibate. She said, "I've stayed in single and celibate this entire time. Nobody will have intimate access to me again unless he's my person, and that's a promise to myself." And then she also addressed the people who are hoping to see some kind of instant redemption arc in the show, saying, "Sorry to those that thought they were going to see my redemption arc that has slowly just begun." And so now she's focusing on herself, but I haven't seen the new season of Secret Lives.
4: It's so good.
0: But I've seen a lot of, and let me know if you agree or disagree, but I've seen a lot of criticism from fans saying that it's really just obvious in the show that she's going through something and she needs to probably take a step back and not just be airing out all of her personal business online.
4: Well, this is, yeah, because they filmed all this before they took their big pause from whatever the viral video of her throwing the stool went out. So they still had a lot of content to film, and so you see what's going on. Also, Doug, the guy that she picked from The Bachelor, he had the same initials as Dakota, looked just like Dakota, and is from the same state as Dakota. So when she was on the... Yeah, so when she was on The Bachelor, she was definitely looking for a guy named Dakota.
1: So there's a video I just popped up on my thing where she's in the bathtub with a guy.
2: Yes,
1: drinking
2: I saw
1: out
2: that
1: of the
2: too.
1: Tub.
2: What is the context?
1: Who is that guy?
3: Drinking out of the...
4: So this is a guy that she met on TikTok, and before she went on The Bachelor, she started talking to this guy named Ben, who's a singer-songwriter and plays guitar.
0: He was on the last season.
3: Oh, that was her. Yeah, he was. I thought she was getting it from the...
1: He's laying back on his chest and then goes up under the faucet and drinks water.
3: Who drinks warm water?
4: Yeah.
1: But it might have been cold. Maybe they were trying to cool off the tub because it was too hot.
3: Okay,
1: also, could have been cool.
2: Also, who films in a bathtub on a date?
1: Reality shows.
4: So she's... And then as soon as she got done filming The Bachelor, she calls Dakota, her baby daddy, and says, come over, and they hook up. While she's engaged with Doug from The Bachelor. And so she's engaged with Doug, she's sleeping with Dakota, and then she also goes to New York and invites Ben, the guy from TikTok that she's drinking, to come over, and they hook up in New York City.
2: Oh,
3: I don't know why people hate her.
2: The heart wants what it wants.
4: It was messy, y'all. It was good.
3: Why are people coming at her?
4: I understand where she's coming from.
3: Do you?
0: Yeah.
3: More celebrity gossip coming your way in about an hour with Kelly Raspberry's Entertainment Report. Got a worst date ever coming your way here in about 10 minutes. Now this morning, the Kid Craddock Morning Show is sponsored by our friends at Prize Picks. Look, football is back. Well, after that game last night, I feel like it's already over.
1: Don't talk about it.
3: Luckily, I got Prize Picks because they're bringing the heat. 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And I don't know if you've heard about this, but Prize Picks is available nationwide. 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
3: Lynn, how you doing this morning?
4: I'm doing great. How are you?
3: Doing excellent. We hear you have a worst date ever. What happened?
4: So I joined the online dating world and met a guy. We talked for, I don't know, 3 or 4 weeks, and we decided we were going to have a date. So we planned for a Friday night. He called me Friday morning and said, "Hey, my truck broke down. Do you mind coming getting me?" And I said, "No, we'll just reschedule." He's like, "No, I'll figure it out." So had him meet me at my house, came in, and proceeded to find my tequila and did about 5 or 6 shots. And I said, "Hey, are you trying to get drunk? I thought we were going to go to dinner." He's like, "No, I just like to, you know, let my hair down every now and then." I'm like, "Okay." So, and then he's like, "Do you like to wake up?" And I said, "I don't know what you're talking about. Yeah, I like to wake up. Everybody likes to wake up." And he's like, "No, wake up." And I said, "Still don't know." And then he chapped his nose and said, "Wake up." And I said, "Absolutely not. That's a deal breaker for me." And he's like, "Well, I just thought I would ask. You know, I like to do it every now and then." We go to dinner, and he has this duffel bag with him. And at dinner, we haven't even ordered. We're, you know, drinking a beer, and, you know, I'm drinking water. He's drinking beer. He keeps telling me, "Don't you want to drink anything?" I'm like, "No, I'm good." So we have chips and salsa at this Mexican restaurant, and he's like, he gets in his duffel bag, and I was like, "What are you doing?" And he's like, "I just need to run to the restroom." And I said, You are not. Did you bring that with you?" And he's like, no, it's not that." So he goes to the bathroom, comes out, and I said, "You need to tell me right now what you were doing, or I'm leaving." And he's like, "Well, I broke my tooth off." And he said, "Eating chips, it had came off, so I went in the bathroom and glued it back on."
3: What?
5: As one does.
4: So in the meantime, I'm texting my daughter, and I'm like, "You need to call me in like less than 5 minutes." So then he pursued, I was like, "So what is exactly is in this duffel bag?" He's like, "Well, you know, I thought we could spend the weekend together, so I didn't have time to do my laundry, so I brought it with me.
5: What?
4: So we could just do it over the weekend at your house."
2: No, he did not. No, he did not.
3: Dirty underwear.
4: He did. Hand to God, he did.
2: Oh, my God.
3: My goodness. How was the second date?
4: It did not happen.
2: And now we're married.
4: My daughter called me. I said, "You know, I have an emergency." He's like, "Well, how am I going to get home?" And I said, "Well, how did you get here?" And he's like, "Well, I don't have enough money to Uber again."
6: No.
4: I said,
6: "You could sell the cocaine he had."
4: I'm like, "You spend too much money on drugs." And an Uber watched him get in it, tracked it, made sure he was completely out of the area, got my car, and, he texted me in the middle of the night. He's like, "You know, I'm sorry that you're so uptight and ruined it." And I was just like, "Delete block. I'm just done."
3: I'm sorry you're so uptight and ruined it. Is by far the dumbest thing that I could have said. Are you in love now? Did you find someone?
4: I have not. Okay. I have not. Still looking, but I have, after that, I have stopped on the dating app.

0: 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I'm going to try it naturally.
1: There you go.
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1: So I have a couple things we need to try as a show.
4: Okay.
1: Maybe this could be a new segment. Show things the show needs to try. Like, this is going to be a favorite amongst probably Justin and Anna and Audrey. Cutwater, which is one of my favorite.
4: What's it called?
1: Cutwater. The alcoholic
5: it's like
1: beverage.
5: The vodka water. Oh,
1: okay. Yeah, yeah. They have different flavors.
6: They're strong.
1: But they just dropped a pumpkin spice White Russian.
4: Oh really?
6: Okay.
5: A White
1: pumpkin,
5: Russian.
1: Pumpkin spice White Russian. Be careful with it because it's 13%.
6: Interesting. I don't. I'll try it.
1: I know my wife's going to be excited about it.
7: White Russians are just creamy drinks.
1: Yeah, it's creamy.
7: Adding a little pumpkin spice to it.
1: Yeah.
4: Before you get to the second one, JC, there's another one that's alcohol that I just discovered. I haven't tried it.
1: Okay.
4: We can try it as a show also. It's a vodka. It's called TLC. Tastes like chicken.
1: Oh. No, bro. I'm not tasting anything that tastes like chicken and I'm drinking
4: no idea if it actually tastes like chicken.
5: Ah.
4: But I'm going to buy some. My next liquor order.
1: Okay. Yeah.
4: And
7: just
4: see
7: out of curiosity, people try it.
4: Tastes like chicken.
1: Because we have the sodas like around Thanksgiving that tastes like Thanksgiving dinner stuffing. And gravy, and it is.
6: Well, because I've had a pumpkin spice beer before, and it was pretty good.
7: I think a pumpkin spice White Russian would be tasty.
5: I think so too. Mm-hmm.
6: Those cut waters
5: are delicious.
6: Those cut waters are so good.
1: They have this one that I like, the pina colada. I can't find it ever. It's always sold out.
7: What's the mixer?
1: What's
7: pina colada? Pina colada.
1: Pina colada cut water.
7: Oh, cut water.
1: Yeah, yeah. Huh.
8: What's in it besides the pina colada?
1: Alcohol.
6: Vodka, right?
8: No,
1: that's rum.
8: Besides the alcohol, what else is in these drinks?
1: They're flavoring.
4: Pina.
1: Yeah. It's just flavoring.
8: It's flavored vodka.
1: You
8: know how
1: much? Like they have a margarita. They have a margarita. They have a Mai Tai.
5: They're bubbly, and they're like supposed to be like low calorie.
7: They're sparkling vodkas?
1: No, cut water's not.
5: Cut water's not?
1: No, no. It's not low calorie.
6: It's not like a Topo Chico.
1: Yeah, it's a full on drink. Mm. Yeah. They're not, yeah. Speaking of not low calorie, I don't know if I want to try this, but Wendy's Longbard T-Rex Burger is back. Because they took it out. It was a 3,000 calorie, nearly $30 burger with 9 beef patties and 9 slices of cheese. It's back for a limited time, but you're going to have to travel to Edmond, Oklahoma for it.
4: Okay, road trip.
1: Because they're running the T-Rex Burger Challenge.
4: You have to reach it with your T-Rex arms?
1: You gotta finish this towering 9 patty cheeseburgers with all the fixings in 9 minutes, and you can win a T-shirt.
6: Oh, I love a T-shirt.
1: A T-shirt and a special prize. They didn't really say what it was, but bragging rights.
7: Yeah.
1: 9 patties and...
4: That's
6: crazy.
8: So you basically paid $30 for a T-shirt then.
7: If you can finish it.
6: Yeah. I love a good T-shirt. Can I add to this list of things we want to try?
1: Yeah.
6: Because I'm pretty sure that I saw somewhere, I don't know if it's real or not, that Takis is going to do a pickle flavor.
4: Oh.
1: Ooh.
6: Yeah.
1: That might actually slap.
7: They have a hot pickle Cheeto.
6: Yeah. And I've tried those. I've tried those, right. So I would be interested in the pickle Taki.
8: Have you ever had pickle pretzels?
5: No.
8: Ooh, they're so good. They're so good.
1: Pickle's got all the flavors.
7: Pickle is the new ranch.
1: It really is.
6: Yeah, it's pickle all over anything the place. Is really good.
4: Has anybody on the show tried that place in Amarillo, the Texan, I think, that has they have the 72-ounce steak?
1: I sure have.
4: You have?
1: I sure have.
4: Did you complete it?
1: I did not do the challenge, but I was there for our friend Molly, who's that professional eater, and she completed it.
4: She did?
6: What is it?
4: 72-ounce steak. 72-ounce steak and the sides, like mashed potatoes, whatever it is.
1: And
4: you have to finish
1: salad.
4: It in an hour. They put you on a stage in the middle of the restaurant. Uh-huh.
7: We went to some place, I want to say Memphis, where they had the biggest hamburger.
4: Biggest hamburger, same thing.
7: The patty. And Al was going to try to eat it as a stunt. The middle of it was raw.
4: Yeah.
7: They can't, physically cook it right.
1: Yeah. And question, because a lot of people order their burgers medium.
7: Yeah, but this one was raw.
1: Is that okay to eat raw?
5: Yes, like, because you would order a steak raw. It's beef.
1: I know, but I feel like steak is different.
4: I don't know.
6: Because of the hamburger meat?
1: Yeah, because it's just mixed meat together. It's ground up. So, like, do they mix other meat with other, you know what I mean?
4: I guess it's the same.
5: It's all cow.
1: I know, but the steak is just one slab.
8: It looks like it's a bunch of ones next to each other.
1: Right.
5: But you would eat a medium rare steak from
1: steak.
5: That's a cow.
1: Right.
5: But then the hamburger meat, you have a problem with.
4: If you get ground sirloin. It's a sirloin steak, mm-hmm. but it's ground up. And that's how they make a
1: ground up.
4: Yeah.
5: And you can eat it rare or medium rare.
4: You get a brisket burger, same thing. You can ground up any type of meat.
1: It just throws me off a little bit.
4: Yeah, I get you.
1: You know what I mean?
5: What about medium rare chicken?
7: No.
1: I wouldn't recommend that. I was eating raw chicken on his Instagram. I got to check in on him because he was doing it every day.
4: He did. He probably in a pumpkin spice
1: Hopefully
4: casket
1: he's still
4: right
1: alive.
4: Now.

0: Kid Nation, it's time for you to win some morning show money.
1: Yeah.
0: Now, we need to take a caller between 50 and 100. So, Big Al Matt, give me a number between 50 and 100.
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3: Wait, really? 3548. Why so high?
0: No question. I'm just going to do it.
4: That's what he was instructed to do, Kelly.
0: All right, we're just doing it. Now, you will select one of us to throw a dart and pop a balloon for you. Okay. 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So we will take caller number what, Big Al Mac?
2: 63.
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15: J104. Weather. Kicking off our work week with some nice quiet weather. Partly to mostly sunny skies. Very pleasant in our temperatures with a high into the middle 70s. Tonight, nice and clear, a little breezy as we head through the night. The overnight low will drop down into the mid 50s. Lots of sunshine Tuesday. A high warmer into the low 80s. Wednesday, sunny skies. A high near 85. And then a chance of seeing some showers by Thursday. A high on Thursday, right around 85. Friday, looking at showers and a high in the low 80s. I'm meteorologist Sally Russell from the Cole Chevy Body Shop Weather Center.
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2: I don't know why these horns are making me laugh.
3: That's all right. Fun horns.
4: Yeah.
2: We got...
4: Reminds me of when I played tuba back in sixth grade.
2: We got $10,000 in morning show money, and you can win your share of it. We're playing twice each morning, so if you didn't get in this time around, it's all good. We're going to be playing in less than 1 hour. But our first contestant is...
4: Yeah?
2: You, Robin. Congratulations.
5: I'm excited.
2: I know, right?
3: Let's go, Robin.
4: Let's do.
2: So, Robin, what you got going on this morning?
5: I am actually driving to work. It's Monday, you know?
2: Yeah. A little taste of the Mondays. What do you do for work, Robin?
5: I am a death investigator.
2: A death investigator?
5: Yes, sir.
4: Not a coroner. Okay, all right.
2: Well, so you got,
3: perfect.
5: Yes, I work for a medical examiner.
4: Oh, okay.
2: Wow.
6: So you look at the, like, cadavers?
5: Any death that occurs that... in our county.
3: Wow. Crime scene investigation, things like that.
2: Yeah. So you're like...
3: It's a death. You just figure out if it was natural causes.
2: So you're like, this is open case or closed case. This was this. Boom, boom, boom.
3: Wow. Spooky season all year long for you.
2: But what an interesting job you have.
3: That's
4: cool. Yeah.
3: That's going to be my next career. After long haul trucking.
2: All right. Well, Robin, here's how you can win your share of morning show money. First, you're going to pick one of us, one of the cast members, to throw a dart. We will then throw that dart. And whatever balloon we pop, there's a little paper inside of it, and it'll tell us how much money you won. And that's how much money we'll hand over to you. If we pop two balloons, something that could happen.
4: Yep.
2: We'll go ahead and add those two together, and that's how much you'll win. The minimum is $100. The maximum is $750. So, Robin, who would you like to throw that dart for you?
5: I am choosing Audrey.
4: Oh, go Audrey! First round,
3: my redemption. Draft.
2: All right, Audrey's been bragging about how athletic she is.
7: Yeah, only because I thought I was going to get slept on and not picked.
2: Right,
7: but I get to actually exhibit it.
2: Okay, so Audrey's going to throw a dart.
6: There might be a safety on that dart.
2: Okay,
7: yes,
2: take it off.
7: Is. I'm picking yellow because that's my favorite color. How do I get this?
2: Just pull it.
7: This is not a good
3: pinch
7: start.
3: Justin to help you or JC.
6: Let me see.
3: There's a little nib on it to protect
2: you gotta use the bottom
3: sharp
2: of her nail,
3: part.
2: The whole thing.
7: Bite it.
2: No, you just gotta, no, don't bite it. Cause it.
7: There we go. Oh, wait.
2: No, that's going to make it.
3: Maybe you need to pick another dart.
7: There we go.
2: Thank you.
7: You got it. Thanks for picking me, Robin.
2: Okay. So
4: here we go.
2: Audrey's about to
5: throw. Guaranteed. A sharp one.
3: Yeah, you're guaranteed to win. She's going to keep throwing until she hits. First one out
4: Red
3: the
4: one.
3: Gate.
7: All right.
2: Grab the piece of paper, Audrey. How much money does our friend Robin win?
7: Robin, you get $400.
3: Wow, that's great.
4: Robin.
3: Woo-hoo. Found money.
2: That's right. How are you going to spend that $400, Robin?
5: Oh, my gosh. I you know what? I don't even know.
2: I know. That's the best kind of money. It's like,
3: I think you should treat yourself to a spa day.
4: Sure.
5: I think you're exactly right.
3: That's what I think you should do.
7: That's a good use of morning show money.
3: Well, get one of those glass facials they're doing now.
2: Oh, what are those?
3: Makes your skin look like glass.
2: Oh, really? Okay. Well, Robin.
5: I've never heard of that.
2: Yeah, we'll look into it because Kelly likes them.
3: And you can afford one now.
2: And now you can get yourself one. And Robin, thank you for what you do because I know your job can at times seem like it's very difficult and tough and you see things that...
3: But you're doing good work.
2: That we don't...
5: Thank you.
2: See, and we don't notice how much goes
6: Even
2: into what you do.
6: Even though you're dealing with death, you gave us life.
2: Yeah.
7: You made my whole day. DM me. I'm going to send you flowers.
2: Wow. She's sending flowers.
7: I've never been picked before.
2: Hang on for us, Robin. We'll get you all set up with that $400.
4: First round draft choice there,
7: I know.
4: Audrey.
7: Let this be a reminder that this is what I can do for you. $400.
4: All
7: Are
4: right.
7: you sending flowers to everyone that picks you?
3: Yes. I'll see. Because
7: I don't think I'm going to get picked more than once.
2: Yeah,
7: I don't think it's going to happen again.
3: I don't want anybody to pick me. I'm terrible.
2: I threw for a while.
3: So weird. I kicked my leg up. I don't know. It's weird.
2: This is my
3: so
2: sport.
3: Embarrassing.
4: Yeah, I used to play third base.
2: I throw things.
4: Yeah.
7: Now you can't get to third base.
4: Yeah, right.
2: Wow.
4: Can't get to third base.
2: Anymore.
4: Can't get to first.
3: But the only redeeming thing is you're guaranteed to win no matter who throws.
4: Yeah, 100%.
3: We're going to throw until somebody hits a balloon.
2: Even if we miss, we will throw until we pop one, Kelly. Yeah, because we don't want anybody to walk away empty-handed.
7: Exactly.
2: We want you to get your share of this money. If you get through, you're going to walk away with some of that. Now, speaking of weird sports.
4: Yeah.
2: Audrey, let me know there's a sport called chess boxing.
7: Have you guys seen this?
4: And GST?
2: This perked my ears up because there was a boxing match this weekend with Ryan Garcia, so I'm back into boxing a little bit.
4: Yeah.
2: And then I saw I can mix two of my favorite sports, boxing and chess.
7: Yes.
4: Oh, chess, C-H-E-S.
2: Chess.
4: Like the board game, chess.
2: Yeah.
4: Oh, okay. I thought you meant chess, like...
7: Because I saw this guy being interviewed, and he was talking about how Americans aren't traditionally good at chess boxing because in other countries, they're trained for it. And in my head, I was picturing it being a style of chess play. Like, because he was saying that they're really good at it in Russia, and, like, that's the whole thing that they're trained for. But then I watched a highlight reel of people playing chess boxing. Y'all, it is where they play chess against each other, but then a bell rings, and they get up and box each other.
2: Like a full round?
4: Oh, my goodness.
7: Yes, they get up and box, and then the bell rings again. They sit down, and the chess game is exactly where it was, and they play chess again. It made me think.
2: How do they move their pieces with their big boxing gloves?
7: So they have to take them off.
2: Oh, they got to take them off?
7: Yes.
0: So it's just quite actually combining the two sports.
7: Yeah, yeah, but the checkmate will end the entire match. So if you get the checkmate.
0: Or a knockout.
2: Or a knockout
7: will end it.
2: Oh, wow.
7: So you want to win in one or the other.
3: And I guess after you get your bell rung a few times, you're not making smart decisions.
6: Yeah. So you're fighting with your mind and your physical body.
7: And there's up to 11 rounds, so it can keep going.
4: Oh, my goodness.
7: Wow. The funny thing is you could be absolutely dominating in one area and then all of a sudden come back in the other one and win the whole thing.
4: Wow. I assume the boxing rounds are 3 minutes. How long do you have to move a chess piece?
7: Oh, the chess is timed.
2: It's probably about the same as the round, right?
4: I would imagine.
2: Maybe like
7: I'm not sure.
2: It might be 2 minutes minutes or whatever.
4: Yeah, yeah.
2: Imagine you face Mike Tyson. Like, I feel like I have a shot with chess, but I better get it done real quick.
4: Yeah.
0: I don't know. What if you're up against the Queen's Gambit?
4: Yeah. Well, you got to hit her.
7: The funny thing is, it was originally a fictional sport. Someone put it in a book, like as a joke.
2: Uh-huh.
7: And then they were like, why isn't this real? Let's make it a real thing.
0: It's like Quidditch.
7: Yeah.
0: Jinx. Buy me a Diet Pepsi.
2: Okay, I'll buy one later.
7: They're masters of chess boxing, and now it's grown to where we have a U.S. competitor who the first time we've never had one that was really, really good, and he just won like some whole basically U.S. Open that they had overseas.
0: Good for him.
2: Look at us.
6: Wow.
2: Chess boxing.
6: I love it.
2: I did see Quidditch on ESPN, though.
0: Yeah, Quidditch is difficult.
2: College Quidditch.
0: Yeah,
4: I don't know.
6: Anna played Quidditch.
0: I did it in college, and it was really hard.
6: Yeah, you played Quidditch.
3: How do you fly?
0: So you don't. You just run
7: with the broomstick.
0: Quidditch is. It originated in Harry Potter.
4: Ah.
0: And in the Harry Potter series, they're on broomsticks and they're flying around and they're getting this like little Quidditch thing into these ginormous like hoop looking things.
6: Ball.
4: Okay.
0: But in our world, not in the wizarding world, you can't fly, spoiler, so you just have to run around on a broomstick. So my freshman year of college, I was like, oh, this would be a great way for me to make friends. Let me go ahead and join the Quidditch team. I showed up for the first practice and they had us run 4 miles, so I ran home.
3: Oh.
0: I said no.
7: No, when you're running
2: 4 miles.
0: I said absolutely not.
3: You gotta build up to that.
4: Yeah.
0: I know. So
7: and also
0: I quit Quidditch.
7: With the broomstick is you have to run with it between your legs.
0: Yes.
2: Like, it has to be there between their legs at all times. I remember seeing that.
6: Someone dress up as the Golden Snitch and you have to catch them?
0: Probably. I don't know, you guys. I didn't even finish the first practice. I quit Quidditch.
6: I thought you were playing for TCU on scholarship.
0: You're right, actually.
4: Do they still make the horsey?
2: Yes, I saw that.
4: Do they still make those
3: they
4: kids?
3: Do,
2: the horse on a stick?
4: Like a horse head, on a stick.
0: And they do professional version of that, too.
2: They have a competition. Mm-hmm. It was on ESPN as well.
4: Stop.
2: And they're running around like they're riding the horse and making it.
0: Yeah, I've seen
4: I'm going to do that before the next Kentucky Derby at the restaurant.
3: That'd be a fun bar. Off the street in front of your bar.
4: I'm really going to do that.
2: I would pay money to watch you do it, Big
3: Al.
2: That
3: could be an annual event.
4: Yeah. I'm so going to do that.
0: I also saw something on ESPN of like
7: pillow fighting?
0: Competitive. No, going down the slide.
2: A slide competition?
0: Yeah.
7: How do you score?
4: I think going up the slide.
0: Oh, that's what it was. Yeah, going up the slide.
4: And they spray it down with soapy water or whatever it is, and they. The competition is to get to the top and ring the bell.
7: Oh, my God.
0: And it looks difficult.
2: This is cool because all the people that were kids back in the day and making up these games are now adults.
4: Yeah.
2: And they have power to put it on ESPN.
4: It's on ESPN.
2: It's on ESPN.
7: What's one one-on-one sport that you as an amateur could compete in that you think you would have a shot at winning?
2: One-on-one?
7: Yeah, one-on-one.
2: As an amateur?
7: Like chess, boxing.
0: Ping-pong.
7: Ping-pong.
2: Ping-pong's hard. I've tried ping-pong.
4: This thing with the soapy stare slide.
7: As an amateur, you think you could win?
2: I think pillow fighting.
4: Maybe.
2: I think I could handle myself. I could handle somebody at pillow fighting.
7: Yeah. What about fencing? Oh, no, that would
2: no, fencing no. is hard.
6: Have you seen the person where they're blindfolded and everyone else is in the room and they yes. have the pillow?
2: Yeah, and they got to smack them.
6: Right.
2: And you got to be quiet and you try to make people make... We should play that together.
3: No.
4: Another one I've seen on ESPN.

0: And JC is casket wrestling. Have you seen this?
1: I've seen car jujitsu, but not casket wrestling.
0: Caskets have come up way too much today on this show. Anyway, there's two people in a casket, coffin. Two people, and you try to get the other person
2: to
0: out.
2: Die.
0: To, you try to get to either in or out. I mean, you're wrestling
3: he's
0: in the casket.
3: Making up stuff. Yeah, they're just making up stuff.
0: Yeah. But it's on ESPN so 5 stupid. Or whatever.
1: Casket wrestling?
0: Yes.
2: Wow.
1: But car jiu-jitsu, we did get a text here that says somebody, they're watching
0: car jiu-jitsu.
4: What is that?
1: You're in a car, and then when the bell rings, you got to take your belts off, and you wrestle.
2: In the car? In the car.
0: And you're trying to get the other person
1: out of the car.
0: Out of the car.
1: You're trying to
0: Kind of like the coffin thing.
1: And it's moving 60 miles an hour.
2: Oh, my.
3: No, it's not. No, it's not.
1: It's stationary.
0: Kind of like my last Uber ride.
1: All right, coming up here in 10 minutes, Kelly Raspberry's got her entertainment report ready to go for us. What you got?
3: So much, honestly, in today's entertainment report. We had some results coming in Hayden Panettiere's toxicology reports. Hey. It's really serious stuff. And then also some happy news. We've got sad news, but happy news. A new baby.
0: Oh,
3: always
0: good.
3: Want to celebrate that in today's entertainment report.
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9: Kicking off our work week with some nice quiet weather. Partly to mostly sunny skies, very pleasant in our temperatures with a high into the middle 70s. Tonight, nice and clear, a little breezy as we head through the night. Overnight low will drop down into the mid 50s. Lots of sunshine Tuesday, a high warmer into the low 80s. Wednesday, sunny skies, a high near 85, and then a chance of seeing some showers by Thursday, a high on Thursday, right around 85. Friday, looking at showers and a high in the low 80s. I'm meteorologist Allie Russell from the Cole Chevy Body Shop Weather Center.
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It's the Kid Craddock Morning Show on J104. What up, it's JC Chavez, and I'm so excited because football is back, and Prize Picks is bringing out one of its biggest offers yet. 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

0: Hit us with it, Kelly Raspberry. What's going on?
1: Well, last night wasn't a fun football night for so many people, but tonight maybe it'll be better. Monday Night Football, the Kansas City Chiefs.
2: Woo!
1: Is that now America's team thanks to Taylor Swift? I don't know.
0: But Patrick Mahomes.
1: They will host the Denver Broncos. And you can watch that on ABC or ESPN. Or you could watch the Emmy Awards, the 78th annual hosted by Mariska Hargitay.
2: Ooh, that's snuck up.
1: Noah Kahan's going to perform the In Memoriam segment tonight. And they're also going to have a Buffy the Vampire Slayer 30th anniversary tribute, as well as a 50th anniversary tribute to Charlie's Angels.
3: Oh, 50 years.
0: Wow. Yeah. Whoa.
1: Yeah. So they get to say they knocked Spider-Man out of number one. There's that.
3: Yeah.
1: But Practical Magic 2 is still a box office disappointment. It earned only $30 million domestically, a grand total of $46 million globally. It had a $75 million production budget, not to mention tens of millions in marketing, including midnight margaritas for us on Friday morning. This movie may need a little magic just to break even at this point.
3: Okay.
1: Now, after 6 weekends on top, Spider-Man Brand New Day finally slid to second with another $8.6 million. It pushed its domestic total to $935 million. But by the end of the day, Spider-Man will overtake Star Wars The Force Awakens from 2015 as the highest grossing movie in domestic box office history.
2: Wow.
1: Still haven't seen it because my husband and I were like, let's go on a movie date night. What do you want to go see? He is not a Spider-Man fan.
0: What?
1: I'm like, we have
3: it's
1: to go
3: so
1: see
3: good.
1: It.
3: I know what you count.
1: So I went with him to see The Odyssey.
3: Okay.
1: And then last night he said, let's go see, or Saturday night, let's go see Coyote versus Acme.
4: Oh.
2: Oh, well, you've been wanting to see
1: Spider-Man.
2: That one, too.
1: I had been wanting to see that.
3: Yeah.
4: Did you go see it?
1: If you don't know the story behind it, Warner Brothers shelved it in order to get a $30 million tax write-off. So this other movie company called Ketchup Productions or something picked it up and put it out. Hmm. It was fourth place with $6.3 million. I almost fell asleep a couple times.
2: Really?
0: Oh, wasn't good?
1: It's cute, and I get that you want to root for the little guy, but it is it could have been a Saturday morning cartoon experience. It's fine.
0: When you're rooting for the little guy, you mean the coyote?
1: You're rooting for the movie that could, because the big, awful movie studio was going to just make it and put it on the shelf, and it was never going to see the light of day. It was okay.
2: It's okay.
1: I'm hearing people rave about this movie,
4: yeah.
1: And I'm like, I was falling asleep. So I don't know.
0: You would love Spider-Man.
1: Yeah, it would have kept me awake,
0: man,
1: I'm sure.
0: I love Spider-Man.
1: So anyway, it was number four. And then that Runner movie rounded out the top five with $6 million. All right, so there still has not been, if you can believe it, an official funeral or any type of public memorial for Hayden Panettiere. And she passed away on August 16th, almost a full month ago. Mm. Well, now, this morning, we learned that some of the toxicology reports are back.
0: Oh.
1: And law enforcement sources told TMZ that Hayden had a longtime drug dealer in L.A. who apparently sold her several drugs before she flew from L.A. to South Carolina that weekend with Brian Hickerson, her boyfriend. And the morning she died, it's believed she took an oxycodone pill laced with fentanyl.
3: Whoa. Oh, man.
1: So the DEA is now trying to trace the pill back to the drug dealer, and we could see criminal charges like we saw with Matthew
0: Cleary.
1: As there
0: should be.
1: So in the meantime, Brian Hickerson and his brother Zach, I don't know if you saw the news about their wild weekend at the Wild Wing Cafe in Greenville, South Carolina. But Saturday night, they got into a bar brawl. So eyewitnesses told TMZ they'd been drinking for hours, Brian and Zach. And then Brian got into an argument with some people at the bar who'd been heckling him over Hayden's death.
2: Oh.
1: So you see Brian throw a bar stool backwards, somebody hoists him up and then hauls him outside. The bartender's yelling, put him down, let him go. When police got there, Brian and Zach were put into cuffs. And there's video of Brian sitting on the sidewalk telling the officers, GPD leaked it when my girlfriend died, Greenville Police Department. And they eventually let him go, but his brother Zach was arrested for public disorderly conduct. Oh, okay. They said he was really drunk and yelling profanities.

0: Zach is the founding pastor of this.
1: Oh, I forgot about that.
2: Oh, yeah.
0: He's a pastor. Independent, non-denominational church in Nashville called Acts 321 Church. I went, he's still listed as the lead pastor on that website. So I don't know what's going on with Zach. Oof. I don't know what's going on. Well, we know what's going on with Ryan.
3: Yeah.
0: But anyway, there's that.
3: And heckling somebody
0: about
3: death is
4: and people are
3: wild.
4: People are
3: awful.
4: Yeah.
3: Not that this guy is a good
0: not
3: person.
0: Not that he was a good influence on Hayden.
4: But true.
3: He was, because he was not. And he got arrested for bad things.
0: Lady Gaga disappeared for a month. Her friends all thought she'd sneaked off to get married, but her friends could not have been more wrong, because Gaga and Michael Polanski, from what we understand, still just engaged and not married, not quite sure, but they were photographed taking a walk together and she was carrying their brand new baby.
2: Aww.
0: We don't know name, age, or sex yet, but last October, Gaga said her next starring role would be motherhood. Here we are.
2: Very cute.
0: Dakota Johnson and MGK, they met at Travis and Taylor's wedding back in July, which may have been the start of something romantically or musically, is what I'm choosing to believe. Friday night, they were photographed arriving separately at Taylor's apartment in Tribeca. She's not there because she's been in Kansas City, where Travis is preparing for tonight's home opening game. Well, Dakota and MGK reportedly spent several hours there and then together went in an SUV to her hotel nearby.
3: Oh, yeah.
0: And Dumois has photos of them, you know, getting out, him helping her out of the SUV and going into the hotel. And she's looking at the photographer the whole time. She saw it. But they spent the rest of the night there. At this point, we don't know if it was a hookup or if they're collaborating on music. That, I guess, time will tell. Scooter Braun wished Sydney Sweeney a happy 29th birthday on Saturday.
5: Sports.
0: Said, she's the person who showed me how life with true partnership can be lived.
2: How old is
0: that man? You've made the ordinary 44. Feel exciting and the future feel like something I can't wait to get to. Smart. And reportedly, that future includes marriage. His friends and sources told Page Six, Scooter plans on proposing within the next 6 months.
5: They belong together.
0: Hmm. We'll see. She's already been photographed with the kids. And she was with Scooter in Greenwich, Connecticut over the weekend. And they went to Rosh Hashanah services at Temple Shalom. So
3: I saw the video.
0: Maybe she's going to convert for him.
3: She jumped on him bachelor style.
4: Mm.
3: The wrap the legs around.
0: If someone went to do that to Alan, we both fall over.
3: Nah, he got you.
0: He does not got
3: he
0: me.
3: Got this.
0: He does not got
3: Alan
0: me.
3: Alan got this. If he watched Spider-Man, he could do it.
0: No. So they were high school sweethearts. They made it through 20 years of marriage, but Alan Richson and his wife, Catherine, he calls her Kat, they announced they have broken up in a joint Instagram post on Saturday. He actually filed for divorce back in December. They briefly reconciled, from what we understand, in March, but apparently realized things were not going to work out. Alan and Kat share three sons, 14-year-old Callum, 13-year-old Eden, and 11-year-old Amory, I think is how you pronounce it. So anyway, they said right now the best gift they can give each other and their boys is friendship, grace, and commitment to becoming the strongest co-parents they can be.
5: Do you think a lot of women are celebrating for their chance to date him now?
3: Probably.
0: He's a hot commodity.
3: So they did like Instagram, so he had to do a collaboration.
0: Yeah,
3: and she had to click yes.
0: This fancy font, this fancy script
2: cursive.
0: Font.
3: Man, that's tough to click yes on a collaboration on your breakup.
5: That's we're like, done.
4: Yeah.
3: It's like, I mean, dang.
5: Wait, they co-signed it.
3: Yeah,
2: probably makes it easier.
3: I guess.
4: Yeah.
0: So Christmas Eve, 7 years ago.
5: Oh.
0: All right, roll back your clock mentally. I'm sure you don't remember what you were doing 7 years ago on Christmas Eve, but
5: 2025.
0: Heidi Klum's son Henry, made a bet with her husband, his stepdad Tom Kalitz, before they played a game of Mario Kart.
3: Love Mario Kart.
0: And the bet was if Tom won, Henry would have to give up video games for 3 months. And also have to paint a picture of himself driving, which is random, I know. But that was the bet. I saw the video.
3: Okay.
0: But if Henry won, Tom said he would give Henry a Ferrari on his 21st birthday.
2: Wow.
0: Do you think Henry thought about that again? I don't know. But it was a lopsided bet. Tom agreed to it. Fast forward to this past Saturday, and Tom surprised Henry with a red Ferrari F430 for his 21st birthday.
2: Wow.
0: And Heidi Klum posted video of it. Tom bought it, they said, at an auto show last year and kept it hidden in a garage until Henry's big birthday on Saturday.
3: Oh, that's too much power for a 21.
0: Yeah, that was a bet.
3: I know.
0: Made, and he kept it.
3: I'd be so scared to let my 21-year-old kid drive up that car.
5: They got money.
3: I know they got. It's not about the money.

0: how fast that car can go.
1: Yeah.
2: Oof. There are a lot of people who have comments in the comment section about it.
3: Oh, sure. Yeah. They always do.
0: They will. But
2: and Henry is like totally blown away. It's like, I don't know if he forgot about the bet or if it's always been an ongoing joke that I know I'm not really getting it, but he got it.
1: I'm not getting that Ferrari when I turn 21, Dad. Yeah, I'd be saying that every birthday.
0: And I know for a fact I would have won that Mario Kart race against my dad. 100%.
4: You should have made the Ferrari bet.
0: Instead, no. I got a truck with flames on it.
2: My daughter is not thrilled about Dancing with the Stars going back to two nights. It's a big commitment just to do it one night. And now it's like, you know, college campuses across the country, they are all embracing it. And I'm looking forward to having something to watch
0: with her. If they can watch Love Island every single day, they can watch two nights.
2: Well, I think that's it. It's just there's now school's in session, though. That was during the summer.
0: Yeah.
4: True.
2: You know? Well, Dancing with the Stars is changing things up this season with something they haven't done since 2018, a double elimination during premiere week, which is tomorrow night.
1: Yeah,
2: the season 35 premiere is split across September 15th and 16th. They've got the men competing first tomorrow night and then the women on Wednesday night. And then one male and one female celebrity will be eliminated immediately after those opening performances, which just isn't fair.
0: We got to vote for Guillermo.
2: You should just give him two weeks.
5: Yeah.
2: Right?
5: Get out of here.
0: We got to keep Guillermo on there.
2: I just feel like that's not enough time.
1: I agree, Kelly.
2: Because there is a risk that somebody like... the girl, Jenna Dewan. There's a risk she could be voted off first week just because there's public backlash that she's a professional dancer. She hasn't got a chance to show what she can do.
1: But there's several guys or girls that get eliminated on The Bachelor on the very first night as well. So,
2: but they have a whole night with the girl in its first impressions. I just feel like, I don't know.
4: A little unfair.
1: I'm with you.
2: You don't even have a minute because you're voting in real time and you don't even have to see them dance before you're able to start voting.
0: It's going
2: to
0: be a fan favorite thing. It's not about their dancing.
5: I'm excited to watch.
2: For the first few weeks.
4: I'm excited. But now I need to make sure that I vote to keep my favorites in.
2: Even before we see them dance.
4: Before,
2: But that's today's entertainment report.
0: Thank you, Kelly Raspberry. And this morning, the Kid Craddock Morning Show sponsored by Rough Greens.
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3: We got another chance for you to win some of that morning show money. We got $10,000 in there, and all you got to do is just select one of us to throw a dart at some balloons, and you can win that money. Minimum is 100, maximum 750. We could possibly even pop two balloons, and we'll just add those two amounts together, and that's how much you win. So your chance is coming up here in about 10 minutes. Also, tomorrow is our Raising Cane's Give Back Day.
4: Yes.
0: Yes.
3: So I know what we're eating tomorrow. Right. We're going to be eating some chicken fingers. And you could eat it basically for every meal of the day.
5: Why not?
3: So if you've ever kids, I know you're in the car right now headed to school.
5: Yeah.
3: And this is the one day of the year you could tell mom and dad, hey, let's have chicken fingers for breakfast, lunch, and dinner, and snack.
5: Boom. Mm-hmm.
3: That's doable. And you're helping out our charity, Kids Kids, because every dollar from each box combo meal sold is going back to our charity. We're going to go to Disney World again this November. We just posted the videos of us letting some of our families know they're going on the trip. If you want to check that out on our Instagram at Kid Nation. But it's happening at Raising Cane's locations that are participating locations. Basically, if you are listening to the show right now in your area, that's where the locations are going to be at.
5: It's going down.
3: So get it for your soccer team, football team. If you got a tennis club, if you're in band, whatever you got going on, get it for the team. Get it for work. Get it for your family. Help us out so that we can get as many box combo meals sold. I think we do have goals to set. So hopefully we'll talk to Todd and see what the goal is going to be.
5: Cool.
3: Also, Anna, you got to do something that is very fun, and I think it's an activity that all couples should do.
6: Over the weekend, yes. So Ryan and I, we have been renting the house that we live in.
3: Yeah.
6: And our landlord kind of keeps making little comments and hints about how he wants to renovate it pretty soon. So we naturally are starting to look to potentially buy a house soon.
0: Yeah.
7: Are you going to the suburbs?
6: Hopefully. We'll see. We're still in the very, very early process of it, like just kind of starting to think about it. There are so many neighborhoods that we know of, a lot that we need to still explore. So this past weekend, we spent the whole weekend just going to open houses.
3: Nice. Fun.
6: Yes. So fun going to open houses. I used to go to open houses as a kid, like for fun.
3: You sure?
6: In the neighborhood that I lived in, if there was an open house, I would walk in at 11 years old and be like, so what's the square footage? You know, like I just needed to know. And I was telling
0: trying to appear like a serious home buyer.
6: Exactly. I'm like, how many beds and bathrooms? Like, where is there a living space, office area? Like, what are we talking?
5: Is there a wood-burning fireplace?
3: Do we have a Jack and Jill bathroom, or what's going on
6: Jack and Jill. Yeah. Is it gas or electric? What are we talking? Anyway, I've always loved going to open houses. My mom and I used to go. So I was telling Ryan beforehand, I was like, this is going to be so much fun. He did not grow up going to open houses for fun. So this was a new experience for him. And I told him, I said, one of the things about open houses is that a lot of times realtors will make fresh baked cookies.
3: Mm-hmm. Yep.
6: So that when you walk in, it smells like homey. Uh-huh. It smells warm and fuzzy, and it makes, there's like some psychological part.

0: part of it that it just makes you want that house more.
1: Right.
0: So there was one house that we walked into and immediately I was like, oh, it smells like cookies. And Ryan turns to me, he said, this just feels so homey. I said, it's the smell of the cookies.
2: Yeah.
0: It is real. The smell of the cookies. It is working. And so we toured the whole house, everything. The realtor's so nice. And I saw the cookies that were sitting on the counter. There was a lot of them. And so I was like, hey, can I actually take you up on the cookie? Like, can I grab one to go, or are they just decorative? She goes, no, please take one. So I take the cookie, we leave, we get in the car. This was store-bought.
3: They got store-bought cookies?
4: I found out about this.
3: No.
0: Yes. So I have discovered that they just light
2: candles.
0: Cookie scented candles.
3: Oh no, that's cheating.
1: That's cheating.
0: Or sprays or something to make
4: she
0: it
4: just
0: smell.
4: Lost that sale.
0: Homie, I said this while the cookie was delicious and the size of my face, so thank you very much.
3: Oh, no.
0: I said, Ryan, this is not a homemade cookie.
5: Nope.
0: This is not a homemade cookie. Get this house off our list
4: right
0: now. We went to a few other ones and they didn't have cookies. They had like chips or snacks or pretzels or things
3: but
0: of
3: it's
0: the
3: not
0: sort.
3: The same as cookies.
0: But they didn't smell, the house didn't smell homey.
4: They weren't trying to dupe you.
0: You know what I mean? Yeah.
4: You know what some realtors do is they get tinfoil and vanilla extract and then they heat that up in the oven and it apparently creates the exact same scent of
3: make
4: the
3: real cookies.
1: Yeah,
0: which I mean, realistically, it does make sense because you're not going to go into this open house and use their oven, potentially make a mess. You know what I mean? Like, logically, yes, it makes sense. I understand it, but I felt scammed.
3: No.
0: I felt fooled.
4: You felt lied to.
0: I felt lied to, but it was still really, really fun to go and look at a bunch.
4: Did
0: of
4: you
0: open
4: find
0: houses.
4: Something that? Is your dream home?
0: Well, we kind of like we're not at that stage yet or anything. We more so wanted to get to know a lot of different neighborhoods that we don't currently live in, and also kind of walk into houses and figure out what we like and what we don't like, so that when we start to get more serious about it, we can kind of.
4: Okay. That's what Alan and I did, and we ended up buying a house.
3: Right.
4: We just go look.
0: Just
4: see what's out there.
0: We did make a mistake though.
3: What?
0: We went into a house that is significantly out of budget.
3: Oh, you're supposed to. That's
0: just for fun.
4: You're supposed to do that.
0: Just for fun.
4: I know. To it after
0: we
4: that.
0: Walk in and said, this one's my favorite. Ryan goes, I wonder why.
3: Yeah, you're supposed to see how the rich people live. You know, just like, what could I potentially be like one day?
1: Right.
4: One day.
1: Right.
0: Yeah.
3: And I feel like I could say this now, and I don't condone doing what I thought about doing because my wife said absolutely not, but we ended up moving into the house we're in right now.
1: Mm-hmm.
3: And I found it just browsing through Zillow one day on the toilet because I was just browsing. I wasn't going to buy, but we found this house and we toured it and we liked it. And we found out they were going to have an open house. And in my head, I found that to be competitors coming in to take the house we really want.
1: Yeah.
3: And they could outbid us. And we were like right there at the, you know.
1: Yeah.
3: So I told Kenzie, I was like, look, why don't I show up to this open house?
1: Mm-hmm.
3: With that toot spray.
0: Oh.
3: Because nobody will ever buy a house if it smells like poop.
0: Right. You know what?
3: And so I was planning on going in there and just spraying it so that they think there's like a sewage leak or something.
1: Mm-hmm.
4: I bet you could be sued
3: genius.
4: For that.
3: Why? I was going to buy the house.
4: For blocking a sale?
3: I'm not blocking. Okay, I want the house. I was blocking other people from stealing it from me.
0: Could you be sued if you go into an open house and then just actually toot?
3: What if the real
1: or use the bathroom?
4: This is intentional.
3: But I wanted to buy the house. I did buy the house. I just wanted those people to leave my house.
1: Go in there after a big bowl of beans or chili or something, and then just go in there and just stank it all up.
5: Right.
3: Yeah. Mm. So I'm not saying do that.
1: Yes, I'll take it.
3: I'm saying that's the idea I had come up with.
5: Or go in there and be like, I heard someone died in this house. And they still haunt the
0: place.
5: Which
0: I think they do have to disclose that, don't they?
3: I think so. Yes. If you ask.
0: If that actually happens.
3: You got to ask, I think.
0: Yeah.
3: Like, did somebody die here? And they got to say,
0: Mm-hmm.
3: But,
1: I mean, depends on the state, maybe.
3: People, it happens.
1: Yeah.
3: All right, Kid Nation, guess what time it is? Morning Show Money, $10,000. You can win your share of it. We're looking for a caller number between, give me a caller number part-time, Justin, between 50 and 100.
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3: 67. 67.
0: Nice.
3: You will get in here. You will pick one of us to throw a dart. And whatever pops in that balloon, that's how much money you will get. Again, caller number 67 at 800-543-3548. 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
14: Weather. Kicking off our work week with some nice quiet weather. Partly and mostly sunny skies, very pleasant in our temperatures with a high into the middle 70s. Tonight, nice and clear, a little breezy as we head through the night. Overnight low will drop down into the mid 50s. Lots of sunshine Tuesday, a high warmer into the low 80s. Wednesday, sunny skies, a high near 85, and then a chance of seeing some showers by Thursday, a high on Thursday, right around 85. Friday, looking at showers and a high in the low 80s. I'm meteorologist Sally Russell from the Cole Chevy Body Shop Weather Center.
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7: Again?
8: Yep, again, Kelly Raspberry. Win the morning show's money. Nicolette, are you there?
9: Yes, I am.
8: Nicolette, congratulations. You are caller number 67.
7: Yay!
8: What you got going on right now?
9: I'm just sitting in my car, so excited.
8: Oh, what are you going to get in to do? What are you doing?
9: I have work right after this.
8: You have work after this? What do you do for work?
9: I work in healthcare.
8: Oh, nice. Cool. Okay.
9: Yes.
8: Wow, you got a long day.
9: I'm
8: it's a Monday. But listen, you can win some money before you even clock in to work, which is awesome right here.
7: Oh, you will win something.
8: Now, here's how it works. You're going to select one of us to throw a dart, and then whatever we pop, that's how much money you will win. So who would you like throwing that dart for you, Nicolette?
9: Well, I love all of you guys, but I want Anna to
8: put it
7: up.
8: Anna.
7: Okay.
8: Anna's got an arm on her,
7: all
8: too.
7: All right.
10: Yes, she does.
8: She's got two of them.
7: Anna played Kid Quidditch. No,
11: I did.
7: She didn't. She quit.
11: Well, I quit after the first day of Quidditch, but I also played soccer, so I got you.
8: Right. Well,
7: what color?
8: Also doesn't
7: are you
8: going
7: to throw the dart with your feet?
11: Anna, would you like pink? That's your favorite color.
10: You can't use hands in soccer.
8: She's got, any particular color you want Anna to aim for? We got purple, blue, red, yellow, green, orange.
10: That's a lot of pressure.
9: I have no idea. Anna's
8: hit. Just hit anything, Anna, she says. Anna's about to throw. What a throw.
7: Oh, she hit a try.
8: She
7: Yay.
8: Hit a purple balloon.
10: All right, all right.
8: And you, Nicolette, have just won
11: $750.
7: Yay! Yay. That's amazing.
8: Putting a big dent in
7: that's
8: that money.
7: That's the most you could win.
10: Yeah.
8: Congratulations, Nicolette. What are you going to do with $750?
9: I have no idea.
8: I
7: say go to a spa.
9: Yes, I heard you earlier. Maybe do that.
7: That's right. Spas can be expensive.
8: Well, do your thing. You got $750. Treat yourself.
11: Treat yourself, girl.
8: Get yourself something nice. And hang on for us. We'll get you set up with that money, okay?
9: Okay, thank you.
8: You're welcome.
7: Congratulations. Right, that's the best you could do, Anna.
11: I know. We're starting off strong.
8: Getting that purple right there. We'll do it again tomorrow morning. We're playing at 7:10 and 8:10 Central, and all you got to do is just basically listen and then pick one of us.
10: Morning show money.
8: Keep hanging out with us. So we made a dent in that $10,000 that we got, so we'll do the math later.
10: Math be math.
8: Yeah. By the way, Big Al Mac has serious regrets. He keeps bringing it up. He didn't take a shot with a lady named Jancy at church.
7: And didn't take a chancy with Jancy.
8: And now he's just like, dang, what am I doing with my life?
10: Yeah, that's exactly what I'm saying to myself.
8: I hope she's
7: same
8: listening.
7: Thing you did last week.
10: Well, because you were in my head, Kelly. You
7: have, where I need to
10: this
7: be.
10: This is proof. This is living proof that someone just drills stuff into your head subliminally. You do remember it.
7: It's not subliminal. It's blatant.
10: Well, that's true. That's true. Because in church, I'm sitting next to this, in back of this beautiful girl. And I met her after church. She's a visitor, so she'll never be back. Well, she may be back. I don't know. But anyway.
7: She's looking for a church home.
10: She is.
8: Right.
10: And her name was Jancy. And I wanted, my side of me wanted to say, hey, let's go to my restaurant or whatever and have lunch. But the Kelly Raspberry side of me said, don't waste that woman's time because you are not going to do anything but just, waste her time.
8: And now you're regretting it. Now you're thinking about it over and over again.
10: So now I'm just stuck here because I listened to Kelly, what I've been doing for 31 years.
7: Well, also, I think when a woman first is visiting a church, trying to, you know, just figure out if she wants to be there, and the first thing is a guy hits on her, that's a turnoff to me. That happened to me.
8: Oh.
7: I wanted to go, I was looking for a church home. I was single at the time, and I'm looking for an adult singles ministry.
10: Right.
7: But I don't, you know, it's like the fresh meat. And the first guy that sees me at the, you know, guest information, takes me to class, and just will not leave me alone, and hits on me the entire time. I didn't go back.
8: But if he was really good looking, though?
7: It could be different, but it's a chance you take.
8: Right.
7: But also, Big Al's wasting people's time. He's not ready for a relationship.
10: I could have been ready for Jansen.
7: No,
10: I'm
7: going to
10: be ready for somebody.
7: Quit lying. You're wasting everybody's time. You know I'm telling the truth.
10: I could have been ready.
7: You've made no effort. You've had so many beautiful women reach out to you, and you do nothing with it.
10: I was making an effort yesterday. I said, hi, my name is Big Al.
7: If she comes back, you know, if you want to see if the Lord has her picked out for you, see if she keeps landing on your doorstep.
8: Let's see if it's meant to be. Jansen, if you're listening this morning, Big Al would like a redo. 800-543-3548 is our phone number.
10: She had no idea.
12: Last week, Al, you wanted to go get a steak, and you asked that girl.
8: She had a softball game, though.
10: Yeah, she had a softball game.
13: Too, because he would have wasted her time.
7: Exactly.
12: Did you go get that steak, though?
10: No, I didn't go.
8: Yeah, it's okay.
10: Sorry.
8: Missed opportunity.
10: Missed opportunity.
8: We have tons of those throughout our lifetime, where we're like, man, I wonder what would have happened if I would have done that instead.
13: Because when one door closes... Go home.
8: Yeah, exactly. Just leave it there. Just let it be. We do have some good news, though. We do get quite a few text messages asking when Audrey will name that dang dog.
13: I thought you did.
7: I thought we decided.
13: I thought you called
7: him
13: the dog.
7: He is the dog.
13: Yes.
8: No, but you have an official name.
13: I have a government name for him.
8: See?
10: Oh, really?
8: He's not the dog?
13: No, because I had to give him one officially through the shelter, and I didn't want to say the dog, because then I was like, they're going to think I'm abusive, or I don't care about him.
8: Or funny.
13: Which I do. I do care about him. To me, he is the dog. However, he does have a name now.
10: Okay.
13: And I'm thinking about doing this like Al did the hotel room, where I give a letter each day. Or should I just go after with a Band-Aid?
7: So if the shelter says you have to give it a name, I thought the shelter gave him to you with a name.
13: They did. But they wanted me to change it to my own.
7: So you're keeping this dog. You have officially adopted this dog.
13: Well, they didn't have a name for him at the shelter. They just gave him like an automatic name it gives them.
8: Oh, a name generator?
13: Like a spice. Yeah, exactly.
7: They're wanting to take this dog off the books, and they know if she names it, this hers.
8: Mm.
7: I think that's what's happening.
8: That's what they're doing.
10: So,
8: and you could save the dog's life.
13: Okay, question. So do we refer to it as the dog as the government name?
14: No, the government name's just for show. Like, it's just for official purposes.
10: For paperwork.
8: What if we like the government name better? What's the government name?
14: Then you can call him by that. Listen, I'm not crazy about the government name. It just happened because that's what I was calling him to get him to come.
8: Uh-huh.
14: And he came to it. His name officially is Muffin.
12: Muffin.
8: Okay.
14: Cute.
8: I like it.
10: All right.
8: I like Muffin.
14: No very claps.
13: Very cute.
8: No middle name?
10: Sure.
14: No one's excited about it.
13: It's been like 8 months.
12: You waited a long time.
8: Can we give the middle name? Can it be Top?
14: Muffin Top Allen? Muffin Top Allen.
8: Yeah.
15: Muffin's a great name from a dog on Bluey. So.
13: Oh, yeah. There you go.
14: You know, none of you seem crazy, but I'm changing it.
7: It's kind of anticlimactic, honestly.
14: I think I'm going to change it.
10: Kind of with you.
13: I think it's just because we... already decided we were going to call it the dog.
14: Oh, and that's what we will continue calling
10: him. We're calling
14: him
10: Muffin the
14: dog. No, he is just the dog.
8: The dog.
10: MTD.
14: Muffin is for official purposes only.
8: The dog has grown on me quite a bit, actually.
14: The dog, the name?
10: The name.
8: Yeah. I just named the dog the dog.
10: The dog.
8: Uh-huh.
14: Aww.
10: Or like something like horse. Hey, horse.
14: It's not a funny
10: Muffin.
14: Name. It's kind of an embarrassing name.
10: I have to kind of put myself in the mode of going around the neighborhood if the dog gets away, yelling the name. See what it sounds
14: that's
10: like.
14: That's the struggle I have.
10: Muffin!
8: Yeah. Uh-huh.
10: Yeah, I can do that.
14: The dog.
10: Definitely can't do that.
14: He's starting to come to that.
10: I could try.
12: Stranger.
14: Dog.
12: Stranger.
13: Stranger danger.
12: Fire. Fire.
7: Oh, no. You can't name your dog.
10: Name him Help.
12: Help.
10: Help.
12: Help.
10: Help.
12: Help.
8: Bomb.
13: Bomb.
8: Bomb. Oh, dog names are the best.
10: He gets his way in the airport.
13: Axe thrower.
8: I do have a question for the show, though, because I have learned very sad news this weekend about myself.
13: Aww.
8: I am cringe.
13: Oh, no.
14: Yeah.
8: Allegedly.
13: What happened?
8: I'm allegedly cringe.
14: Well, did you hear that thing he did last week where he faked a medical
8: with my
14: event?
8: Dogs? Yeah.
14: That was bad.
7: Well,
8: yeah,
7: what
8: but
7: did
8: that
7: you
8: was,
7: do and who labeled you cringe?
8: My son has labeled me, and he didn't say I was cringe, but Kinsey said...
7: All of our kids think we're cringe.
8: My wife said my son And he used to say he never got embarrassed by me. But apparently, the fact that I take my shower singing very seriously has created a disturbance in my home.
10: Really?
12: No.
8: Do you guys sing loud in the shower?
12: I don't sing at all in the shower.
8: You don't ever sing in the shower?
12: No.
8: Oh, I get
7: I
8: down.
7: I sing on occasion if I have like an earworm.
8: Oh, the acoustics are so good in the shower, and then you just let it go. I just let it go.
7: I might try that today.
12: I have been practicing my Frank Sinatra, though.
8: Yeah.
14: Oh, let's hear it.
12: Fly.

0: like on a Jupiter and Mars.
1: Sounds like Dracula.
2: Work in progress.
1: That's not bad, though.
3: We're working on it.
1: So now imagine with the reverb in the shower, how good that would sound.
3: I bet.
1: So that's where I like to do my singing.
3: Okay.
1: And apparently my son is and my wife are sitting out there rolling their eyes. And when I walked out there, she said, hey, you got to stop the singing. Your son thinks it's cringy.
4: What are you singing?
1: Anything. It just whatever hits me. Sometimes it'll be Boyz II Men.
4: Okay. I gave you a Frank Sinatra. What did your son hear?
1: I think that day must have been Green Day.
2: Let's hear it.
4: Come on.
1: It's different with the acoustics.
2: Okay, I mean, oh my God.
4: What were you practicing your Joe Jonas?
2: We'll imagine.
1: Do you have the time to listen to me whine about nothing and everything all at once? So I go all out.
3: Yeah.
1: She says, I'm cringe. I said, everyone sings in the shower. And she said, no, they don't. And you guys just proved her right.
5: It's the seriousness of you doing it.
1: It is serious.
2: I do listen to music in the shower, but I'm not singing along.
6: I don't think I've ever heard Alan sing in the shower.
3: Yeah,
1: really?
3: And I'm karaoke king. Never in the shower.
4: You sounded really good, though,
2: yeah,
4: JC.
2: Yeah, that was good.
4: That was great.
2: I liked that.
1: I'm thinking, and I don't think I've ever heard my wife singing in the shower.
4: You, JC, you are the best karaoke person on our show.
2: That's a fact.
1: Oh, thank you.
3: Whoa.
1: Thank you, Justin.
3: Whoa.
6: Hurt right now.
2: Well, Al, you perform with passion, but JC performs with talent.
4: If you're the best kisser and you have the best shins, you're gonna have to let other people take titles
3: as well.
2: We were all there when JC performed Eminem.
3: Yeah. I am right here.
2: And it was incredible.
1: You're giving me a big head right
4: now. We've never been like, Big Al, sing another one. Whoa!

0: had him this close to stopping. Just ruined it.
1: Kenzie should enjoy singing too.
2: You guys just created a monster.
0: I'm sorry, Kenzie.
3: Hey, wow. JC, to thank us for this moment, will you please just audio record yourself singing in the shower?
2: Me?
4: And you don't have to tear me down to build him.
1: I didn't tear him down.
2: I guess you guys are asking for it.
1: I didn't tear you down either,
4: yes,
1: Al.
4: Yes, you did.
1: Only after you went, whoa.
2: I didn't hear anything after JC has talent.
4: Yeah.
1: Wow.
2: That's all I heard.
1: You're going to Hollywood, buddy.
2: Thanks, dog. Oh, yeah, I'll record me and send it.
4: Before we go to break, I just want y'all to know, us four, this rib's available for us in the kitchen.
0: Thank you.
4: I just want to let y'all know.
2: Thank you.
0: He's not as mad at me for blocking him with
2: a girl.
0: I didn't have a chance
4: with Jancy anyway.
0: That's right.
2: All right, we got our love expert, Kelly Raspberry, ready to help you out with Love Letters to Kelly here in 10 minutes.
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1: Kicking off our work week with some nice quiet weather. Partly to mostly sunny skies, very pleasant in our temperatures with a high into the middle 70s. Tonight, nice and clear, a little breezy as we head through the night. Overnight low will drop down into the mid 50s. Lots of sunshine Tuesday, a high warmer into the low 80s. Wednesday, sunny skies, a high near 85, and then a chance of seeing some showers by Thursday, a high on Thursday, right around 85. Friday, looking at showers on a high in the low 80s. I'm meteorologist Sally Russell from the Cole Chevy Body Shop Weather Center.
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0: You know, it never is. 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
3: Love letters. Love letters to Kelly.
4: Dear Kelly, you are the love expert.
5: I am.
4: So I made a decision that has affected my love life. My now ex-girlfriend of 3 years came home the other day rather flustered. Her TikTok For You page was filled with angry girlfriends and wives strongly advising all women who have gamer boyfriend and husbands that playing the new Grand Theft Auto 6 is considered cheating, to which she strongly agreed with. In this new game, you play as a couple, so you can choose if your relationship in the game or if it crumbles. This is a new feature, but that's beside the point. My ex-girlfriend told me that I was not allowed to play Grand Theft Auto 6, to which I replied, I already pre-ordered it. To which she said, then I'm getting rid of your PS5. And keep in mind, I bought this PS5 with my own money. They're 29 years old, by the way. Good context. I was honest with her. I told her that she was being ridiculous, and she didn't like that, obviously. She believes that I will spend all my time working on maintaining a relationship with the female protagonist instead of maintaining a relationship with her. Kelly, I've never cheated on her or my past two relationships either. The next day, I saw her that she had posted my PS5 on Facebook Marketplace.
6: Whoa! No, she didn't. That's my baby.
4: Luckily, no one bought it. I had a conversation with her and said that this has completely gone off the rails. She still wouldn't budge, so I packed my stuff and I moved out. I never would have thought that I would break up with a girl over a video game, but here I am. Yeah. I don't game as often as I used to, usually for an hour after she goes to bed. I do have a job. I have a 401k with two houses to my name. I'm not a couch potato. Kelly, am I being a big nerd about this, or did I make the right call? It was never about wanting to play a video game, but did I go too far?
5: Mm-hmm. I think you made the right call. She went too far.
0: That's your stuff. Like,
5: yeah, that's not cool.
6: Yeah,
5: you if that's all that. You're asking me, I don't think that you have made the wrong choice here. I think you may have dodged a bullet.
6: Yeah.
5: And girls do get fired up. There's this bashing your man on social media for clicks and likes. I don't get it.
6: Yep.
5: I see women like this girl the other day was like, my husband doesn't tell me how to cut my hair, and I cut my hair for it. Just like taking pleasure in like putting down your man.
6: Yep.
0: Yeah.
5: And I don't understand this. So anyway, these girls have gotten her all fired up about a video game. Let her go be fired up by herself.
0: Yeah. I have seen people that make the argument that because in the past Grand Theft Auto video games, you could pick up. You could, like, hit on girls, and you can go and...
5: Yeah, I don't understand all that.
0: So it is a different life, but it's not, like...
5: I do understand, like, if you're spending the majority of your time in a video game and ignoring her...
0: Right.
5: That's a different thing.
0: And some people do.
5: And some people do. And I think, like, as a grown man, if you do it just to blow off a little steam here and there, I get it. It's, you know, thank the Lord I didn't marry a gamer. I would drive me nuts. But the fact that she went behind your back and put the PS5 or whatever, that's all sorts of wrong. Yeah. Not the way to handle a crisis or an argument situation. You made the right
7: call.
5: But
7: I do have a question. If you're playing Grand Theft Auto and you're able to get into a relationship with another stranger online.
0: No, that's not cool.
7: And you're able to be boyfriend and girlfriend and hook up in that game. Are you cheating on your real life girlfriend?
5: Yes.
0: Because you can't do that. You can play the game and just do the actual missions
7: but
0: and the way the game.
7: It's just a video game.
5: I don't care if you do the storyline. That's emotional affair. Because you're
4: communicating with a real person.
0: Because you can also get into that free world and meet random people and. That is cheating. You're creating an emotional attachment with somebody.
7: But it's in the...
0: Why were you thinking about
7: cyber? No, it's in the cyber world.
4: There is an episode of Black Mirror.
7: I know. I think a lot of people are going to end up cheating on each other because of Grand Theft Auto.
0: Are you talking about the fighting game?
4: The one where they're the in friends? The headsets?
0: Yeah. Yes. That was... Yikes.
4: Yeah.
0: That's one of the craziest...
5: I didn't watch Black Mirror, JC.
0: No, that episode is one of the wildest ones
7: but was
0: of all
7: it cheating?
0: Time. Yes.
4: If her husband's watching?
0: Yeah.
7: Yeah.
0: I don't think that husband was watching.
6: It's just a video game, babe.
0: My husband's watching. Wild. So you're saying I can't ask Alan to play Fortnite with me is what?
5: Well, I don't know that...
7: And Fortnite, you don't hook up.
5: I guess he's played it maybe with one of our sons. I don't know.
0: But he's not a gamer.
5: He never games, no.
3: Love letters. Love letters to Kelly.
7: Dear Kelly, you are the love expert.
5: I am.
7: My name is Hannah, so I've been dating this guy for almost 4 years on and off. I'm 32 years old, and he's 24. So he's way younger than she is. A year ago, I found out that he had been cheating on me by buying content on OnlyFans. I broke up with him for 6 weeks, and during that time, he blew up my phone and sent me messages every day begging for me to be back and saying that he would never do it again. Mm. He was working at the bar during this time, and the bottle girls he worked with wore lingerie, which I wasn't comfortable with, and he started doing cocaine.
5: Oh, my God.
6: That's a sidebar.
5: That's a sidebar.
7: He swears I'm the only girl he ever slept with, which I don't believe. He swore if I took him back that he would leave his life in Nashville and drive to me and live with me in Dallas. Okay. So I finally answered.
5: Then he's your problem.
7: So I finally answered his text telling him to do it. He came out to Dallas got on OnlyFans again.
5: Of course.
7: So then he begged me again and he said that he would join the army for me and said that this time he was really
5: army
7: done buying
5: want
7: content.
5: Them cokehead?
7: So like the dumb girl I am, I chose to believe him.
4: Oh girl. Oh.
7: We got engaged, and he went into the army, and needless to say, I found a charge on his bank account statement for OnlyFans again.
4: No.
7: We aren't together now, and I sold the engagement ring, but I really love him.
5: Yeah, of course you do.
7: I have tried to move on, but I never had any luck. I also hate starting over at my age, and I just wanted to have a family ASAP because I have some fertility issues, which makes things even more complicated. Mm. Another issue is that his mom hates me.
5: Well, there you go.
7: And she is actually the devil. So that also has been another problem. I really don't know what to do. Please, please help. And that's from Hannah.
5: You really don't know
6: what to do.
5: You really don't know what to do.
4: Come on, Hannah.
5: Come on, Hannah.
6: Come on, Hannah.
5: This letter, honestly.
6: Let's say it all together. Well, come on, Hannah. Come on.
5: You're wasting precious time.
0: Oh, Hannah.
5: Just be done with him. Block him. Whatever you have to do. And start looking elsewhere. The longer you keep that door open to this guy, nobody else, there's room for nobody else to come in. Especially if you're like fertility issues and stuff, you've got to be more serious and focused about somebody that really can give you the life that you want and stop playing whatever games you're playing with this loser.
7: I'm not a love expert, but I think she should start her own OnlyFans and then sell her content to him.
4: Well, there's a reason you're not a love expert.
5: That's another option.
7: Then get his more of his money.
5: The whole relationship, you know, it was fun for a minute. I'm sure it makes you feel good because you got a younger guy, you know, that loves to make out with you and do other things, I'm sure. But I'm surprised that the army wanted him.
6: Right.
0: But
6: and he's doing cocaine, Kelly.
5: I don't know.
7: Well, he probably got clean.
5: For a minute, long enough to get drafted or whatever.
6: Do they drug test you to get into the service? I don't know.
0: I'm pretty sure you got to go through drug testing.
5: Let's just close the assumption. If you're just asking me, let's just close the chapter on this book.
6: Yeah.
5: Let's close this book. Whatever, however you say. Let's be done with it.
6: Let's move on.
5: And, you know, whenever he comes home from the military, not your problem. He's got a mother. He can go to her.
7: Who's the devil?
5: And, you know, I know he moved, but I moved here for you. Well, that was stupid on your part because he just became a burden to you. So let's start focusing on other opportunities here. You're in your 30s, girl. You got time. You got time.
0: Yeah.
5: You know, having babies, people, you know, thankfully there's medical intervention. You can have babies for another decade or so, you know, so you still got that on your side too. But don't let that be why you stay with the guy. Well, I've already put all this time with him. You want to make a baby with this loser and then have a mother-in-law that hates you? Mm-mm.
0: Does she tell us how much money he spends?
7: No, but I think she can change him.
0: Lord. I don't know about that one.
5: She's tried three times.
0: By the way, I did.
4: I do want a Justin Love expert.
5: I am happy to step aside for a day and let him take it.
7: I'm not a no way the love expert. I'm just
0: a different point of view.
7: Just talking to Tom.
4: You're good at your job.
0: By the way, there was a report that came out about OnlyFans spending by state. North Dakota is the one that spends the most.
5: Well, probably because
7: there's nothing to do in North Dakota.
0: North Dakota is the most.
7: They're cold and miserable up there.
5: Yeah, that's why kids in small towns do drugs and stuff, because they're bored. They have nothing else to do.
7: That's why I did them.
4: Oh, that's why?
0: Mississippi spends the least amount on OnlyFans.
5: They're busy. They're busy in Mississippi.
4: They got each other.
0: Mississippi was a question of nation's dumbest, by the way. How many S's in Mississippi?
6: Four.
4: S-S-S-S-S.
5: Did someone get that wrong?
4: Four.
0: Yes.
5: Oh, my God.
6: Way to go, Anna.
5: Well, they're in a time crunch. Yeah, sometimes you go blank.
8: They did get it wrong.
7: Am I crooked letter, crooked letter I, crooked letter, crooked letter I, hump back I.
8: There it is.
5: That's it.
8: You would not believe the questions some of these celebrities get wrong.

0: on Nations of Dumbness. I am
1: a lot of it's
0: so
1: just trivia.
0: I know. It's a lot of trivia and some.
1: That's why I had to stop watching the Game Show Network. The contestants were too dumb. It made me mad.
0: It made you mad?
1: Yeah.
0: Well, if you want to write our love expert, do so. Loveletterskelly.com is where you can do that. 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

morning. Happy Monday, my friend. You're listening to J104. I'm glad you're here with me. I'm Amber, just hanging out. Got a cool playlist for you for your 10 a.m. hour. Timbaland and OneRepublic on the way next. Olivia Dean on the way. Harry Styles on the way, too. Now, Teddy Swims.

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8: Weather. Gradual increase in the sunshine today. A high this afternoon right around 75 degrees. Mainly clear. We'll drop down to near 55 overnight. On Tuesday, right back to sunshine. Our high on Tuesday into the low 80s. Wednesday, plenty of sun. Our high on Wednesday will be right around 80 to 85. Thursday, a chance of seeing some showers. Our high on Thursday, right around 85. And then Friday, looking at a chance of seeing some showers. A high just over 80. I'm meteorologist Sally Russell from the Cole Chevy Body Shop Weather Center.

Beyoncé has released the remastered version of her second album, B-Day. It's to commemorate its 20th anniversary. Wow, 20 years. 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

Richard Marx, I loved his music. Well, John Stamos and Richard Marx are teaming up for a new song. It's called Take Care of California. I'll let you know about it. J104.

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The Weeknd up next with Blinding Lights. Olivia Rodrigo on the way. Charlie Puth, Cat's Eye. And now Zara Larsson, Midnight Sun on J104.

Weird Al Yankovic is like resurfacing lately. I've been seeing him around. He teams up with Batman and Superman in a new one-shot DC comic book. 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
9: Gradual increase in the sunshine today. A high this afternoon right around 75 degrees. Mainly clear. We'll drop down to near 55 overnight. On Tuesday, right back to sunshine. Our high on Tuesday into the low 80s. Wednesday, plenty of sun. Our high on Wednesday will be right around 80 to 85. Thursday, a chance of seeing some showers. Our high on Thursday, right around 85. And then Friday, looking at a chance of seeing some showers. A high just over 80. I'm meteorologist Sally Russell from the Cole Chevy Body Shop Weather Center.

J104, a new report says that girls who play sports are more likely to become workplace leaders when they grow up. So parents, get your kids in sports. My parents never had me in sports. 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J104.

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0: listening to J104. I am Amber. I hope that you're going to have a great week. Let's try to manifest it. It's going to be a great week. We're just going to say it like that. Hey, mark your calendar for Monday, October the 5th. There's an Applebee's fundraiser from Applebee's in Bluefield, Virginia for Katie's Heart Animal Services all day, Monday, October 5th. 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So you can make a difference and have a great meal. 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Alex Warren on the way. It's J104.
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0: Gradual increase in the sunshine today. A high this afternoon right around 75 degrees. Mainly clear. Will drop down to near 55 overnight. On Tuesday, right back to sunshine. Our high on Tuesday into the low 80s. Wednesday, plenty of sun. Our high on Wednesday will be right around 80 to 85. Thursday, a chance of seeing some showers. Our high on Thursday, right around 85. And then Friday, looking at a chance of seeing some showers. A high just over 80. I'm meteorologist Sally Russell from the Cole Chevy Body Shop Weather Center.
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104, Jason Kelsey says, it's hard to feel bad for the women who were scammed by that guy who pretended to be a player for the 49ers.

J104, according to one scientific study, the most universally liked scent is lime. 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
7: Big high pressure system is parked over the Great Lakes, and that's covering our area. So we'll have sunshine with a few clouds across Appalachia for the rest of today. We'll be in the mid-70s. Overnight will be clear. It might get a little bit of fog in the valleys. We'll be in the low to mid-50s and kind of breezy. A little windy on Tuesday, too. Sunshine, and we're expecting low 80s. Looks good on Wednesday, warming up a little bit, and then maybe some showers by Thursday. I'm meteorologist Steve Hamilton from the Cole Chevy Body Shop Weather Center.
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0: J104, there is an ice cream shop that has an ice cream dish made to look like a slice of pizza. They're calling it a beats. And they did a really awesome job with it. Down to the cocoa char on the crust. It's gone viral. Just look it up. Ice cream pizza. I want one. I love ice cream and pizza. Hey. And don't go anywhere. Olivia Dean Shabuzi coming up on J104.
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Well, the Girl Scouts have announced that they will be introducing Patch Pals when the next cookie season launches in January. Soft bake blueberry muffin flavored cookies for dogs. J104.

0: A woman is going viral on social media for ripping the so-called clopen shifts. It's like you work till close, set to stay up for the next day, and then are expected to be at work early the next day to open the place. You close the store, then you have to be up really early and open it. You know what that is? That's just poor planning on management. I mean, whoever's doing the schedule needs like a better job suited for themselves. Never touch a schedule again. Don't go anywhere somber. Coming up after your weather on J104.
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10: Weather. Pretty big high pressure system is parked over the Great Lakes, and that's covering our area. So we'll have sunshine with a few clouds across Appalachia for the rest of today. We'll be in the mid 70s. Overnight will be clear. It might get a little bit of fog in the valleys. We'll be in the low to mid 50s and kind of breezy. A little windy on Tuesday, too. Sunshine, and we're expecting low 80s. Looks good on Wednesday, warming up a little bit, and then maybe some showers by Thursday. I'm meteorologist Steve Hamilton from the Cole Chevy Body Shop Weather Center.

J104, a 41-year-old drug trafficker in Florida, was dealing drugs and journaling on the side. In a notebook, he wrote, "No police will come to me." Oh, but they did. J104.

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Good Monday afternoon to you. It's Brock Matthews checking in. Hope you had a fantastic weekend, too. Ella Langley coming up this hour. Ariana Grande, Bruno Mars, SZA on the way. Tame Impala with Jenny on your radio now. 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

Megan from Cat's Eye had her chest groped by a fan during a recent Cat's Eye concert. 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
9: Pretty big high pressure system is parked over the Great Lakes, and that's covering our area. So we'll have sunshine with a few clouds across Appalachia for the rest of today. We'll be in the mid-70s. Overnight will be clear. It might get a little bit of fog in the valleys. We'll be in the low to mid-50s and kind of breezy. A little windy on Tuesday, too. Sunshine, and we're expecting low 80s. Looks good on Wednesday, warming up a little bit, and then maybe some showers by Thursday. I'm meteorologist Steve Hamilton from the Cole Chevy Body Shop Weather Center.
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Tracy Abrams on J104. I'm Brock Matthews. Hope your Monday is going good. And do you love candy corn? I mean, like, really love candy corn so much that you'd even like to smell like candy corn. If so, I've got exciting news for you, because there's going to be a candy corn perfume released this fall. It's called Ode to Candy Corn, and it'll be available for $22 at candycornseason.com while supplies last. Two drop dates, one on September 22nd and another on October the 1st. It's unclear how many will be made available, but the bottles are pretty small, just 1.7 ounces, so the fragrance isn't cheap by any means. What does it smell like, you might wonder? Well, they say, quote, swirls together notes of creamy vanilla, spun sugar, and honey to capture the coziness of fall in every spray, end quote. If you're interested, you might want to set a calendar alert to check, because they probably won't last long, for better or worse. I mean, candy corn perfume, again, available beginning September 22nd, candycornseason.com. If you really, really love yourself some candy corn, I like it. I mean, it's not like my favorite fall treat or anything, but, you know, I don't hate candy corn, but I don't want to smell like it either, though. Hey, more music on the way. Hang off of SZA coming up, and Bruno Mars on the way, too, right here on J104.

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0: 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Sprague Matthews, Afternoon Drive Show on your Monday, and Apple, of course, introduced us to the foldable iPhone Duo last week, and check this out. There's already accusations that it discriminates, and no, not against people who don't have $2,000 to spend on a phone. Although that too, but now against left-handed people, believe it or not. Online reviewers claim that the iPhone Duo is awkward to hold and use if you're left-handed. Now, for what it's worth, couple things here. Apple promos do show the Duo being used in some people's left hands. I'm just sitting here thinking, though, that it's hard to believe that Apple would have completely forgotten to consider the different ways the phone would be held. Also, the Duo, of course, is going to feel a little strange to everyone who isn't used to having an iPhone that folds. So I guess what I'm trying to say is let's revisit this after people have had a chance to actually get used to it. The new foldable iPhone Duo and that hefty $2,000 price tag. Wow. Hey, more music on the way, plus a look at weather coming right up on J104.
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13: weather. Pretty big high pressure system is parked over the Great Lakes, and that's covering our area. So we'll have sunshine with a few clouds across Appalachia for the rest of today. We'll be in the mid 70s. Overnight will be clear. Might get a little bit of fog in the valleys. We'll be in the low to mid 50s and kind of breezy. A little windy on Tuesday, too. Sunshine, and we're expecting low 80s. Looks good on Wednesday, warming up a little bit, and then maybe some showers by Thursday. I'm meteorologist Steve Hamilton from the Cole Chevy Body Shop Weather Center.
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No other details like the baby's name, gender, or date of birth have been shared. But congrats to Lady Gaga. She's a mama. Here's Somber, J104.

J104, Judge Judy about to retire from on-camera work after her final episode airs next month. She says, quote, "I don't want to do hair and makeup anymore."

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2: So I told Kenzie, I was like, look, why don't I show up to this open house with that toot spray?
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1: Hey, it's Kelly Raspberry with today's entertainment report. On TV tonight, it's the 57th premiere of Monday Night Football on ABC and ESPN, with the Chiefs hosting the Broncos. On NBC, Mariska Hargitay hosts the 78th annual Emmy Awards, which includes a 30th anniversary tribute for Buffy the Vampire Slayer and a 50th anniversary tribute for Charlie's Angels. Practical Magic 2 was number one at the box office with $30 million here at home, a global total of $46 million. But with a $75 million production budget, not to mention tens of millions in marketing, this movie may need a little magic just to break even. Spider-Man Brand New Day finally slid to second with another $8.6 million, pushing its domestic total to $935 million. But by the end of the day, Spider-Man will overtake 2015 Star Wars The Force Awakens as the highest grossing domestic movie of all time. Lady Gaga disappeared for a minute, and her friends thought she'd sneaked off to get married. Her friends couldn't have been more wrong. Gaga and her still fiancé, Michael Polanski, were photographed taking a walk together with their new baby. And that's today's entertainment report.
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10: Overnight, a few clouds will be in the mid-50s on our low, and it could be a little bit breezy. We're getting a sunny Tuesday across Appalachia because of high pressure over the Great Lakes, but that's covering our area too. We'll be right around 80 on the afternoon high. For Tuesday night, it'll stay clear. We're in the upper 50s, warming up a little bit on Wednesday, mid-80s, and we should stay sunny. Next cold front getting here on Thursday with a few showers. I'm meteorologist Steve Hamilton from the Cole Chevy Body Shop Weather Center.

104, a Miami woman is facing charges after police said she threw a bucket of poop on a neighbor that she accused of sleeping with her husband. I'm just sitting here trying to figure out which would be worse, having a cheating spouse or having a bucket of poop thrown on you.

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And the wait is finally over this Friday. The Crab Orchard Gourmets and Pisky Pumpkin Patch will officially be open to the public. And their theme this year is Frontier to Freedom. It pays tribute to America's 250th celebration. Got the corn maze. You got the tractor pulled wagon rides. 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Hey, and stick around. Doja Cat on the way. Also, Benson Boone, Chapel Roan, Somber, Bruno Mars. They're all coming up on J104.

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0: 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It's coming up Saturday, November the 7th from 6 until 10 at the Mercer Mall in Bluefield. Three experiences in one incredible day. 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That includes breast cancer screenings on Bonnie's Bus, low-cost labs, free health screenings, valuable resources and information for the entire family. 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
9: Weather. Overnight, a few clouds will be in the mid-50s on our low, and it could be a little bit breezy. We're getting a sunny Tuesday across Appalachia because of high pressure over the Great Lakes, but that's covering our area too. We'll be right around 80 on the afternoon high. For Tuesday night, it'll stay clear. We're in the upper 50s, warming up a little bit on Wednesday, mid-80s, and we should stay sunny. Next cold front getting here on Thursday with a few showers. I'm meteorologist Steve Hamilton from the Cole Chevy Body Shop Weather Center.
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J104, what's going on? It's your girl Riley, and Ariana Grande just put this album Petal out, but it's already produced two singles so far, and every song on the set did become a chart win. So there's that. It's Hate That I Made You Love Me on Now.

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It's Riley on J104. 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
14: Overnight, a few clouds will be in the mid-50s on our low, and it could be a little bit breezy. We're getting a sunny Tuesday across Appalachia because of high pressure over the Great Lakes, but that's covering our area too. We'll be right around 80 on the afternoon high. For Tuesday night, it'll stay clear. We're in the upper 50s, warming up a little bit on Wednesday, mid-80s, and we should stay sunny. Next cold front getting here on Thursday with a few showers. I'm meteorologist Steve Hamilton from the Cole Chevy Body Shop Weather Center.

0: with Steady Swims, Lose Control on J104. It's Riley, and we could all use some quick, easy ways to look more polished and put together. And I just came upon a list of 5 strange habits that can make you look more polished, like cold water face splash. Apparently, it temporarily reduces puffiness, and it leaves you looking more refreshed. The upside down hair combing, so it adds temporary volume, so you can look a little bit more put together in the hair area. Chewing gum after meals. It works the jaw muscles and can maybe reshape your face. Sleeping on your back, that reduces facial pressure and gets rid of like those big old face lines when you wake up. Cold spoons for puffy eyes. I love this hack because of the fact that when I wake up with puffy eyes in the morning, there ain't nobody going to be looking at me saying, oh, she's put together. Don't go anywhere. After the break, we got Flo Rida with Wild Ones.
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